0: I played that one on purpose. It is September 9th here at UCR headquarters. That is 909, which made me think of the song One After 909. Let's get cosmic for a second, because since you're hearing me talk right now, technically, I'm the one after 909 in this particular situation, but let's not get too deep into all of that. It's Matt Wardlaw. We will talk later about Aaron from the UCR Universe, who sent us tonight's 9 at 9, and Eric Clapton is also back on tour for a short run of dates. They're going to culminate later this month in a really big rock show. We'll get into all of that and more tonight. So thanks for being here with us at Ultimate Classic Rock.
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The 90s got off to a strong start with both rock and hard rock. I feel like I can offer you some quick proof of that using just four letters. AC/DC. Let's get Thunderstruck on UCR.

These are wild times that we are living through. Check out this headline. As if I did not have enough to worry about, cyborg roaches can stab you with needles. They say that remote control robot bugs could deliver life-saving aid to disaster victims. And in theory, that's positive, but you know how Wardlaw is. I'm skeptical. First, we allow cyborg roaches to enter the chat, and who knows what else might happen after that. It's Ultimate Classic Rock.

0: 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I would put The Who in that category. 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

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Grab that. You're going to dig it a lot, I promise you. And we are excited as well about the upcoming Who By Numbers box set, aren't we? Give me all of the box sets. Maybe it's time for a Tesla box set. Your thoughts? 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

Aerosmith had some anthems as they resurrected their career in the late 80s and beyond. But when you talk about anthems, our next song is one that has to be high up in the conversation. 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

0: Queen guitarist Brian May is on the upcoming album by Tony Iommi, which you already know if you've been listening to this show recently. We also, though, are going to hear Brian on the upcoming heavy metal record by, wait for it, William Shatner. As you might know, William and Brian share some things in common, sort of. Brian is one of the leading British astrophysicists in addition to being a guitar god. And as long as we're out there in the stars, we should note that it was this week, 60 years ago, the first episode of Star Trek aired on television. William Shatner remains extremely busy 60 years later at the age of 95. And we hope that he's going to keep commanding that ship for a good while. It's Ultimate Classic Rock.
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3: Boxing fans, mark your calendars. 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

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Can you do that kind of thing on the radio? 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So let's see what happens. 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

0: boxing fans, mark your calendars. Ryan Garcia puts his welterweight world title on the line against hard-hitting top contender Conor Benn, plus undefeated Australian superstar Jai Opetaia takes on Noel Michalian. 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The best part? 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

Drum nerds, music nerds, check this out. 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Get to spend some time with Tommy talking about Motley, all of those crazy drum solo stunts that he did over the years. Saturday, October 10th is when that's all going to be happening. It's Matt Wardlaw. 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

Paint It Rock, that is the theme of tonight's 9 at 9, coming our way courtesy of Aaron Cheek. Thank you so much for this, Aaron. He came up with a pretty good list of tunes, all color-coded in a rock and roll sense, and let's hear Aaron's next pick right now on Ultimate Classic Rock.

0: Paint It Rock. That is the themed 9 at 9 that Aaron Cheek from the UCR Universe put in my inbox. 9 tunes where a color appears in the song title. Aaron sent us a few of these lists, actually, so we're going to hear another 9 at 9 from Aaron later this week. 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

Purple Haze. Aaron from the UCR Universe choosing the tunes for tonight's 9 at 9. He called it Paint It Rock. Each song has a color somewhere in the song title. I dig the tunes that he picked for this hour, especially this next one by Rush. It's Ultimate Classic Rock.

If you're just joining us, it's Aaron Cheek's night here at UCR. So tell him hello if you see him tomorrow. Aaron picked all of the songs in tonight's 9 at 9. He called this one Paint It Rock because each song has a color somewhere in the title. Aaron knew, he knew that we should have Santana on this list. It's ultimate classic rock.

0: Eight songs down, just one to go. We're going to end this whole thing in the 90s. That is your hint. See if you can guess the song that we're going to wrap up the hour with. It's Ultimate Classic Rock. 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

Blue on Black. You know, it was cool seeing Kenny Wayne and Noah play through the whole Trouble Is album in recent years. And that's when you know some time has gone by, because I first met up with those two guys on the original tour for Trouble Is back in the late 90s. And as you might know, that was Kenny Wayne's second album, one which I think kicked off a really strong run of records for Kenny Wayne, because I loved that one as well as the next album, Live On. And then he kind of shifted gears a bit with The Place You're In, which came out in 2004 and featured Kenny Wayne singing some of the lead vocals. And he's continued to evolve what he does with Noah and the band ever since then. It's Matt Wardlaw. One final round of thanks to Aaron for choosing tonight's 9 at 9. Paint It Rock is what he called it. And don't forget to send me your 9 at 9 ideas. Pick a theme and 9 songs. Email me those songs, wardlaw@ultimateclassicrock.com. If we end up using your suggested list, we're going to send you a prize pack from the UCR Closet. It sounds like fun, doesn't it? Good luck from all of us here on the show. No head games, just good rock and roll. 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

0: Thank you very much. You're really too much.
1: As you might know, Eric Clapton opened the U.S. leg of his current tour in Detroit over the weekend. I had a chance to see the show on Sunday night and thought we would do a few songs. And these first couple were in the set list in Detroit, which you can see at the UCR website. But we're going to talk for a moment about the concert that you're hearing, which happened in January of 1973 at the Rainbow Theater, which has a capacity of just under 3,000 people. So a pretty small room to see Eric Clapton in. Slowhand had been away from the stage for about 2 years, dealing with, among other things, some serious addiction issues in that time. So it was Pete Townsend of The Who that put together an all-star band to get Eric back on stage. The group was humorously billed as Eric Clapton and the Palpitations, featuring Pete and Ronnie Wood on guitars, alongside a lineup that also featured Steve Winwood on keyboards and his fellow Traffic bandmate Jim Capaldi on drums. And this band did two shows on that night in London. We're going to hear some more music from that evening in 1973. And our next song happens to be one that Eric, more than 50 years later, used as his opening number this past weekend in Detroit. Check it out on UCR Backstage.

0: We're doing three from Eric Clapton, who opened his short U.S. tour in Detroit over the weekend. And Eric had an absolutely incredible band for these current shows, featuring legendary pianist Chris Stainton, guitarist Doyle Bramall, who had some of the most wild stage attire that I've seen in all my years going to concerts. Look up some video. You'll see what I mean. Eric's longtime bassist and friend Nathan East was also there. And Bruce Hornsby fans, if you go to see one of these gigs, you might recognize drummer Sonny Emery, who played with Bruce for quite a few years. And Sonny also spent a good stretch playing with Earth, Wind, and Fire, among many others. Great player. You can say that about Eric's whole band. And Slohan himself was also in really good shape at 81 years of age. So go see this tour if you have the chance to. It's a short run of dates, as I mentioned, but maybe you can find your way to Austin, where Eric's going to be hosting his annual Crossroads Guitar Festival near the end of this month. Two nights with a bill that features Billy Gibbons, Tedeschi Trucks Band, Trey from Phish, many, many more. Oh my God, the legendary Buddy Guy is on the bill. Come on. Some good rock and roll happening for sure if you can make it happen. This is Ultimate Classic Rock.
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rock it. Yeah. It's been a good summer for rock and roll, hasn't it? Def Leppard played some good shows. We talked about this, but it's been great to see Pat Benatar really getting back out there these past couple of years with Bryan Adams. And if they want to make it 3 for 3, I would happily go see Pat and Bryan again next year. Fingers crossed here at Ultimate Classic Rock.

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0: Well, this month, sports fans, that's where we're going to find out everything that's going to be on the upcoming box set by Tom Petty and the Heartbreakers, celebrating the band's 50th anniversary. I know a few things about what's coming. I'll just tell you this. You're going to like it. There it is. That's my tease. It's Matt Wardlaw. You know what? Former Allman Brothers guitarist Warren Haynes has become a friend of the show. I spoke with Warren again recently. One of the things we talked about was how he played Rocky Mountain Way by Joe Walsh and Get Out of Denver by Bob Seger earlier this year when Government Mule played in Denver at the Mission Ballroom. And Warren shared his memories of hearing Joe Walsh for the first time.
1: James Gang, I think.

Probably the whole Funk 49, Walk Away. That was two different albums, but I think my brothers had both of those records when I was really young. Just love the way those records sounded, the way they felt, you know, interesting take on rock music at the time, because there were songs in a traditional song manner, but there was also this kind of jamminess that they had, this looseness that they had, just unique. I always was a fan going way back to that stuff. I think I was in a band that played Funk 49 when I was probably 14.

0: 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So we will get to that and more as we continue with Ultimate Classic Rock. 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

I like that. We're heading into those fall type of vibes. And for me, Bob Seger albums are always good as the nights start to cool off a bit. And of course, it's always the right time for ZZ Top. Let's do this one. Another request, and it's for Sue. 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

Subdivisions and Rush released their Signals album today in 1982. Rush records started to get more and more polarizing as they got further into the 80s, but I think that generally people have started to come around on those albums, even though they were a different thing when you compare it to what Rush had been doing in the 70s. And you know what? Rush is still playing both of the songs that we're going to hear as part of their current 50-something tour. So I would say that is a positive vote in the 80s column. And you know, don't you want to see your favorite band evolve and try new things? That's where I am usually at as a music fan, unless it's AC/DC. AC/DC can just be AC/DC as they are because they do it so well. 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

0: 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And they already have a bunch of dates on tap for 2027, including the 80s cruise, if you want to go motoring on a boat. 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

We got a 90s request for Blind Melon, the band continuing to occasionally be active. They played their most recent shows last summer, wrapping up in late September of last year. And guitarist Christopher Thorne has been moonlighting outside of the band as well, playing gigs with the Afghan Whigs. And he actually co-produced and mixed the band's latest album, Soft Control, with Greg Dooley. That came out recently. So if you find yourself at a Whigs show and say, hey, that looks like the guy from Blind Melon, well, there's a reason for that. We love the OG Blind Melon stuff, songs like Tones of Home, Galaxy, another one, of course, and who can forget this next song? It's Ultimate Classic Rock.

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Super Tramp on UCR. You know, just when you think you've seen everything, then something like this happens. I want you to check out this headline. Naked DoorDash driver caught on camera delivering food to Houston home. DoorDash folks say that the driver has been permanently removed from their service. The customer says they took the food and threw it away right away. And can you blame them? I think it's safe to say that at the very least, they were feeling comfortably numb.

0: We talked about this just a few moments ago. I can't stop thinking about what I would do if my DoorDash driver showed up without any clothes on. You know, that's complicated the more I think about it. But I guess overall, I don't want to find out how I'd feel about it. But let me ask you this. How would you handle the situation? Let us know here at UCR.
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also the live album Weld that came out documenting that tour for Ragged Glory. But let me know this. Did you listen to the ARC CD that was released as part of Weld initially, or was 35 minutes of feedback too much for you? Understandably, if that's the case, but it's Matt Wardlaw. Ironically, I'm looking for your feedback on that question, and we're going to shuffle out the door to give you some more time to think about it, but let's mutually agree that we will do this again tomorrow evening. Sounds like a good plan, doesn't it? We will see you then for more Ultimate Classic Rock. Have a great night, everyone.

That's from Neil Young's album Freedom, and good timing on that one, because if you want to go a bit further down the rabbit hole, it was this week in 1990 that Neil released his follow-up to that album, a record called Ragged Glory. And not only was Ragged Glory a great album, in my opinion, but Neil and Crazy Horse were in a seriously solid groove as a band, something that I think you can hear when you listen to Ragged Glory, but also

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0: boxing fans, mark your calendars. Ryan Garcia puts his welterweight world title on the line against hard-hitting top contender Conor Benn, plus undefeated Australian superstar Jai Opetaia takes on Noel Michalian. 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The best part? There's no pay-per-view. 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

0: rain. Metallica Whiskey in the Jar. Good morning, 5:36. It's Dwyer and Michaels. Ta-da!
1: See, it's already Thursday. Man, I love a three-day weekend.
0: Woo!
1: Hey. So does that guy.
0: Hold it down. Megan's not feeling good today.
1: You'd think she'd be fine since she barely came to work yesterday.
0: Tell him.
2: Barely?
1: What's wrong?
2: Barely?
1: It's like 5:30. She calls my phone. Hey, is Goose around? I need to run. Is Hairball around? No, he's taking a crap. Is Goose around?
0: Yesterday morning. Megan, why couldn't you get to work yesterday morning?
2: Because I locked myself out of my apartment and I left my car key in the apartment.
3: That's like the fifth time you've done that in the last month.
2: Yeah, because I have to do this different thing with my keys now.
0: You have to unlock the lock.
1: With the key.
0: Yeah, with the key. It's crazy.
1: Mm-hmm. But they make you do around
0: here.
1: Yeah,
0: it's good bull crap. I don't know. And they're getting away with it, Dwyer.
1: But
0: you got to do a different thing with the key. And this is how many times this month?
3: Four or five. I've lost track.
0: Right. Well, we're only... What is this, the 10th day of the month?
1: But today is a different thing. Today is completely different, but not related to yesterday.
0: No, let's finish yesterday. Oh, okay. Yesterday, she calls Dwyer because...
2: Well, first I called Anthony, no answer. Then I called Hairball, no answer. Then I called Goose, no answer. And I said, is everybody just ignoring me
0: today?
2: You
0: didn't call me!
1: You're fifth on the list.
2: You're fifth. Then I called Dwyer.
0: Wait.
2: And it rang four times, and I said, he's not going to answer. And then he goes, hello? And I said, oh, a miracle. Somebody answered.
0: And you told Dwyer.
2: I need Goose.
0: What are you doing answering your phone? Where's Goose?
1: Hello, I called Dwyer's phone. Put Goose on.
0: We might want to
1: erect some sort of plaque or statue because you might be the only person in the history of people who've worked on this show who ever had me answer a call live. Like, it always goes to voicemail. I don't think I've ever picked up.
4: So Dwyer tells me, hey, you got to run to Megan's and pick her up and bring her to work because she's locked out. I go, okay. I just hop in my car. I drive off.
0: To the Goosemobile.
4: My phone is sitting on my desk. I didn't grab it. I pull up in front of her apartment.
0: So he sits there.
4: And I'm waiting. And I realize I don't have my phone. I can't call her to come out.
0: To the Rock and Roll Mansion.
4: I,

0: We're like, you forgot Megan. He's like, no, I forgot my phone to call Megan. What the hell kind of a messed up system do we have here?
1: I get back down to our apartment, and she's not there. She's in the, like, back alleyway or something. She's like, yeah, come around back.
0: She got to get, that's where she goes to get a good head on before the show.
2: I don't know why you thought I would be inside when I lock myself out of the apartment.
0: But he's there and you're not outside either. Where do you go?
2: I was standing out back in the rain.
1: Every time I've had to pick you up from your apartment, I pull up to the front door. Every time.
2: Well, I was waiting for you to text me or something.
0: Right, and he did.
2: Also, he was driving a different car, so I would have never known, even if I was walking around the front to find
3: him. You're not just going to hop into a car that pulls up in front of the building at 5 o'clock in the morning?
0: That's not Goose. He'd be in the Goose-mobile. Right. That's some dude driving a rape-mobile.
3: Guess I'll hop in. Yeah. Drop me off. So,
0: the Rock and Roll Man. So you're in the back alley. There's a car out in front of your apartment building. At some point, did you realize, oh, I bet that's Goose. And then there goes the car. Takes off.
2: Well, I can't see him at the front of the building.
0: Oh, I thought maybe you heard him. And so you...
3: Goose, do you get to rate Megan as a passenger, or does she only get to rate you as a driver?
1: Right. No, I give 5 stars. You know, pleasant conversation.
0: Right.
1: Tipped well.
0: The Goose ride service, it's called Goober.
3: Because that's what you feel like when you're sitting there and nobody comes up.
0: Megan writes on her review of Goose. Sucked. Took 2 trips to get 1 ride out of him. And there he goes. He sees. Wait, you forgot your passenger. There he goes. Goodbye. So he comes running in here. We're like, hey, where's Megan? I don't know. I forgot my phone. So he takes off, heads back. Then they come back in together. Mm-hmm. And nobody was the wiser yesterday until I went and blew the lid off of the whole damn operation.
3: You know, when Goose and I pick each other up sometimes for work before the show, we have a system. If one of us knows the other is coming to pick us up, we have a time, and the other is usually waiting outside for that person.
0: What's that like?
3: Well, it's very nice.
0: So you're just there,
3: yeah,
0: and the car pulls up.
3: And there he is.
0: You jump in and go.
3: Coming right out the door, and he's ready to go.
0: That's not how Megan rolls.
3: Nope.
0: When he doesn't have his phone. So... You know, I don't think I've had to give anybody a ride into work in the morning. Well, it's worked the other way. My wife.
3: Yeah,
0: I live too far out of town.
3: Yeah, you're on the you're kind of on the outskirts. Plus, I don't think you're very friendly.
0: Yeah, but I don't
3: like. I don't answer my phone, but you're not the friendliest guy.
0: What do you mean? Let me hear your impression of me.
3: Well, you sound nice on the outside, but I think, like...
0: The inside, it's like...
3: You, like, keep score. You're like, wait a minute. That person made me give him a ride in 1999, and I never got anything in return for it.
0: I'll get over it, right. But not today. Get in.
3: I mean, I think... Because hasn't almost all of us on this show given the other person on the show a ride?
0: That's not how I roll.
3: Hairball has picked me up. Yeah. I've picked him up.
0: Yeah.
3: Megan, I don't think so. I don't think I've picked you.
2: You've picked me up. I have.
3: Yeah, that's right, because I drive right past her place. And Goose and I have picked each other up. And Hairball, have you ever picked up Billy?
4: I think so.
3: Oh. Okay.
4: Yeah, I did give you a ride.
0: When?
4: Ditch day.
0: Ditch day? You were barely an employee yet.
4: I've been here for 4 years.
0: But we haven't done ditch day for 3 years. I just got out of jail, out of Six Flags jail.
4: You didn't even get out of Six Flags jail. We had to use Ted's Botorama as our group name.
0: Oh, right. Okay.
4: Welcome, Ted's Botorama.
0: That's just everybody. You know what? I'm not a very good person. I look like it on the outside.
3: No, but I'm not. You're a very good person.
0: Okay.
3: You're just not the friendliest in certain aspects, and that's one of them. That's okay.
0: This reminded me. When I had the townhouse over here on 35th Street, this is 30 some years ago. I'd come downstairs and you'd have to push the garage door button and then walk around the car because it was a one car garage and get in and back out and go. And it's 4:30 in the morning and I push the button and I'm, you know, half awake, one eye open, and I look and there's this chick standing in she's like, hey. I'm like, what? I just need a ride. I'm like,
3: who needs a ride?
0: She does. She's standing there.
3: Like, she just picking.
0: She got a backpack with an axe in it. And I'm like, no.

0: I'm not a just.
1: Well, you're not very friendly.
0: No. I'm like, see, she knows what I mean.
1: Bum?
0: She knows what I mean too.
1: So, anyway, today is a new day.
0: Yes.
1: But Meg is not having any of it today. You want to know why?
0: Well, we should break and then I will find out why.
1: Oh, God.
0: Sorry.
1: You want to tell us after the break?
2: I think you're going to tell us after the break.
1: No, it's your story to tell. The one that you said, don't tell my story?
2: Yeah.
1: You're going to tell it?
2: Sure.
1: After the break.
2: Okay.
1: See? Who's the friendly person now?
2: Not you.
1: Shut up!
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2: Okay, so Megan is having a morning this morning. She's walking down the hallway. I'm like, oh, you all right? And she's walking like a horse kicked her in the side. Right here. She goes, oh, I'm like, are you all right? And you said?
3: Yeah, just cramps.
2: Well, she didn't say cramps. She said ovaries.
3: You said ovaries.
2: Well, I guessed. It was like, my first guess was horse kicked you to the side.
4: Naturally, where y'all would go to.
2: Goose didn't come and pick you up again. No, bro. I'm like, please don't say ovaries. Ovaries. And then, is that when you said don't mention it on?
3: Yeah.
2: But that's why you mentioned it.
3: That's why you brought it up. But Megan's going to talk about it.
2: Well, I didn't mention it, though. Why am I the bad person?
4: You're not a bad person. You're a great person. Okay, well, she's like sometimes a little unfriendly.
2: Very friendly. So did you see how delicately I handled this?
4: I was very delicate.
2: She's having female problems, and you're laughing.
4: Other than the part where she didn't want to talk about it, and you made her bring it up.
2: She just says that because she, you know... Just make it about her. Anyway, sorry about the female problems.
3: Thanks.
2: Guys, that's a great way to get out of having a conversation with your boss. Yeah, I can't make it in today. Oh, what's the matter? Now, you could say to the boss.
3: Female problems.
2: Oh, God.
4: If I say it.
2: But you have a penis.
4: No, guys have to say it different. We can't say female problems. We got to go, bitches, am I right?
2: And then they go, get in here. When she says,
3: female problems.
2: Stay away. Except if you're me, I go, talk about it. Did it help at all?
3: No, it didn't. I'm still in pain.
2: Yeah, but laughter is what?
3: I mean, my brain feels good.
2: Well, I don't have any brain medicine. This is just, I'm a life-saving doctor. I dispense medicine. Laughter, known as the best medicine.
3: I need physical medicine.
2: Well, I got a horse up back. You want me to kick you in the side?
3: It might work.
2: Really? Is that bad?
3: Yeah.
2: What are you?
3: I've been up since 2 a.m. just screaming.
2: Really?
3: Yeah.
2: Where's Anthony?
3: Sleeping.
2: How does he sleep with all that screaming?
3: You know, I thought the same freaking thing.
2: Mm-hmm. What's wrong with that kid?
3: I said, he's totally awake. He's just ignoring my pain.
2: Oh, that comes later.
4: I've heard screaming is the best medicine.
2: No, laughter.
4: Oh, laughter.
2: Screaming.
4: I knew it was some kind of noise.
2: All right. You want to talk about hairballs problems?
4: Yeah, we only got 4 hours.
2: Hairball has a different problem.
5: I went to the grocery store.
2: Wait, not yet.
3: He's got grocery problems?
2: It's much worse than ovary problems.
3: He's got bitches problems?
4: No. Bitches, am I right? That's a good way to get to, you don't get to talk to your boss. You go to HR after that.
2: He's got bitches problems, like our friend from yesterday.
6: I'm going to ask you nicely. Where's my $1,100, bitch?
2: No, he's got grocery problems. A problem that I've never heard of. I hear of ovary problems all the goddamn time. It's like every month.
4: It started early in Bill's, life when the ovary girl exploded in high school or whenever. And ever since
2: it's
4: then.
2: A real thing. There's a girl in this building whose ovaries exploded.
4: I think we're about to have another one.
2: No.
3: It feels like it.
2: See, he keeps bringing this up because the night that I met my wife, I was supposed to meet this girl for a second date. She didn't show up. Well, where is she? And her friend is like, oh, you didn't hear?
4: It's a second date.
2: What do you know, Michaels? This pattern has been repeating for years, man. You just don't read the room, dude. Her friend is like, oh, you didn't hear? Her ovaries exploded. And you know what? Here I am, you know, I got my party duds on. I'm like, hey. And I'm like, so, she not coming? You're like, she's in the hospital. I'm like, okay.

0: Hey.
1: Oh, does she want me to visit her?
2: I think I said, well, it's only five. What time are they?
0: And then I met my wife. So.
3: Wow.
0: Yeah, ovary girl. I don't know what happened to her.
1: Mm-hmm.
0: I'm sure she didn't go to work bitching about it. Hey, let me tell you what's wrong with me. When we come back, Hairball, would you say your problem is greater or lesser than Megan's problem?
4: Definitely worse.
0: It's worse.
4: Absolutely worse.
3: Physically or mentally?
4: Both.
0: Whoa.
3: Whoa.
0: Boom. You just said your brain is fine. It's just your...
3: just the pain all over.
0: Your vag, your ovaries. Any better yet? Do you need some ice or something to chew on? Or?
3: I brought a heating pad if I could plug that in.
2: Oh, I don't know. That might shut down the radio station.
0: Then we only come in the left channel, and that's not good. You're going to have to stand lopsided or something. All right. Folks, we're going to do these when we come back. Hairball's problem is not only mentally painful, but physically painful. And how many times worse than?
4: At least 10.
0: 10 times worse than 10 times worse than Megan's problem.
3: How spiritually...
4: It shocked my spiritually.
3: Wow.
0: It rocked his world. He's half the guy he was the last time it happened. Although it's never happened.
4: No.
0: All right. You won't believe this when we come back.
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2: Listen to this. So, I don't even know how this came up. Imagine having to start this conversation with a coworker. Guess what happened to me yesterday? And I say, I don't know, Hairball. What happened to you yesterday?
3: Well, I went to the grocery store and I needed some butter. So I went into the butter section and I grabbed one of those little, you know, they come in the box with the four sticks of butter that are individually wrapped.
2: Yep.
3: Except it wasn't a box. It was like one big paper thing. And I'm like, these corporations and their budget cuts.
2: Saving money.
3: Cardboard anymore. We got to use paper to wrap this up.
2: I want to eat, goddammit.
3: So I took it home and then I went to go butter some bread and I opened that up to try and get a stick of butter out. It's all one thing of butter. It's four sticks of butter.
2: All molded into one.
3: One. Yeah.
4: It sounds like heaven.
5: So you bought a 1 pound pack of butter.
2: Shut up, goose.
3: But it wasn't in the right spot.
4: This was a problem. Yeah. This was a problem. This is the problem of a morning show DJ.
2: And this is how many times worse than her problem?
3: 10.
2: 10 times worse.
3: What recipe? Like, if you're using a KitchenAid mixer and you need a pound of butter, you're not going to throw 1 pound of butter into the thing because it's going to jam it all up.
5: Well, you're not cooking right.
4: If you need a pound of butter for your recipe,
2: it's a good start.
4: I want that recipe.
2: Yeah.
4: What and I want to make it.
2: You were making what? Toast?
3: No, I was making smash burgers with the. I was gonna butter the bread.
2: Mm-hmm. Okay, so Goose, to make a smash burger, you take a big 1 pound block of butter, throw it into the pan.
5: Yeah.
2: Fry up the burger, smash burger, eat it,
5: and drink the butter.
2: And no bitching,
5: right?
2: And your problem is bitches.
5: Yeah, no, I've never seen the full 1 pound in the grocery store, but in the restaurant business, you know, we used to use those because when you're making large batches of things.
2: Oh, in one of those great big stainless
5: sure.
2: The tub with the mixer that looks like.
5: Yeah. If you got a big stock pot.
2: So I'm looking. I can't even find. What is it called? Like a pound of butter. It says four sticks. Every single one of them. So where do you go to find this anomaly?
3: It was in the butter section where the butter's supposed to be.
2: Yeah.
3: And with, you know, everybody's changing up their packaging right now to save a couple bucks. So I figured that's exactly
4: what. So you already went in with that idea that didn't bother to look at the package. To see
2: they're
4: if
2: doing
4: it
2: on the cheap. Look at this.
4: Four sticks or not.
3: Some of my other stuff I buy normally, like that, all the packaging's changed in the last year or so.
2: So it's like. Like a brick, like
3: it's
2: a,
3: just a
4: looks
3: giant,
4: like a box like of a, four sticks of butter. That
3: yeah,
4: you know,
2: except but it's one
4: it's
2: stick,
4: one stick,
2: like a brick, like a paver,
3: right? Mm-hmm. And I like to leave like one. I like to have the three in the fridge, and then I leave one on the counter.
2: Yeah.
3: But this was taking up too much space. It doesn't even fit in my butter dish.
2: Yeah, try walking into Home Goods, going, hey, where are the butter dishes? Oh, right this way, sir. And you go this.
4: Mm.
2: This is for a quarter stick. Yeah, that's how they make it. No, I need, where are the butter dishes that are like, you know, a paver?
4: You don't need a butter dish. You need a cake pan.
2: Yeah, you need a therapist.
5: So did you then take your chef's knife and cut it into four sections?
2: Goose!
5: Wrap it up in saran wrap?
3: No. No, I left it on the counter the whole thing.
5: So you can bitch about it on the radio.
2: Right. Helps. Well, he doesn't have ovaries, so we got to do what we got to make do.
4: I feel like this conversation might have been the impetus for the song Four Sticks by Led Zeppelin. Mm-hmm. They're sitting around in their apartment high as kites trying to make something to eat. Robert Plant opens up the fridge. He's like, all we got is this pound of butter. No four sticks? No four sticks. Boom, boom, boom, boom, boom, boom, boom, boom, boom, boom, boom, boom.
2: Nobody else is having this problem? The way he said it, it was like going to a restaurant and ordering a steak and they bring you out a fish.
4: What?
2: Take it away! But you can't because you already opened it. And so you took, just ran your knife across it.
3: Yeah.
2: And then left the...
3: I use it like I use a stick of butter. Mm-hmm. This one's just a little bit bigger.
2: And you put...

0: it on the butter dish?
1: No, it couldn't. It just has to sit
0: like on the counter.
1: On the counter, in
0: unwrapped
1: the paper.
0: Like a gift that you didn't want.
1: I just got the edges folded out, now, so it's still got like a. It's still not touching the counter directly.
2: Okay? Right. We know how you like to store food. So is that on the toilet tank like a candle might be?
1: Yeah.
2: Just sits there.
0: Here's what they have: Hy-Vee sweet cream salted butter quarters. So that's four sticks. Hy-Vee unsalted sweet butter quarters. Land O'Lakes salted butter sticks. I see nothing that says big ass lump of butter. 1 pound.
1: It's stupid. I think somebody clicked the wrong button when they were putting an order in.
0: You can't even, I'm telling you, you can't even get what you're talking about.
1: I've never seen it. It's in the spot where the butter is supposed to be.
2: Maybe like they got the wrong order.
1: That's what I'm saying.
0: It has to be.
1: Something wasn't right.
0: There's something called That's Smart Sweet Cream Butter, but you said it, that wasn't smart. It
1: no.
0: was stupid. So that's the wrong one. What about this? Pure Butter Irish Salted Butter Foil.
2: Oh, Kerrygold?
0: Yeah, what's that all
2: Kerrygold
0: about?
2: Kerrygold is the that's the pinnacle of butter. When you're looking for the best butter taste, Kerrygold.
0: But is it?
2: It's just Irish butter. It's just better.
1: Did you see what's next to that? Did you know you could buy that in stores?
0: What's next to it?
1: Texas Roadhouse.
0: What?
1: Honey cinnamon whipped butter. Like they give you for your rolls in the restaurant. You can get that for your house.
2: You'd never have to leave your house then.
1: Yeah.
0: I don't have just that listed right here either.
2: When I was a kid, we would eat sticks of butter, and we would dip them into cinnamon sugar.
3: Ooh.
2: Like that little container. Oh, don't. This like that container.
0: Hold
2: that
0: on,
2: has
0: give
2: the,
0: me a pen.
2: That has the cinnamon sugar that you peel off the top of it, right? It's just like a plastic. It looks like a butter container. Like,
0: yeah.
2: And you just take the stick of butter, and you just dip it in there like a Lick-O-Mate or whatever, and dip it in there. It was like the greatest. It was a taste treat.
1: I found it.
0: Kids. What is it called?
1: It's just called Hy-Vee Sweet Cream Peanut Butter.
2: Peanut butter?
1: You can select the
0: Wait,
1: form.
0: Peanut butter?
1: I thought you were talking about... Sorry. I was looking at... I have a jar of peanut butter.
2: Of course you
1: right
2: do.
1: Here. So
2: of
1: I
2: course
1: saw the words
0: If you're just
1: butter.
0: Tuning in, Hairball's not himself today. First of all, Megan's ovaries are having problems. Hairball bought butter that wasn't quartered in sticks. Mm-hmm. It's a big-ass brick paver sidewalk, you know, memorial block of butter. And he's not himself. He's a half a bubble out of level. All right. So it's called the half what?
1: It's Hy-Vee Sweet Cream Butter. So you can even click on the one that's just the sticks. And then one of the options is what form you would like it in.
0: Rhombus. Give me it in an octagon.
1: The baking stick. There's the block. Or you can select the spreadable kind.
0: Block. There it is. 16-ounce, 1 pound block salted sweet cream stupid butter.
1: See, look at the baking stick.

0: Better get six on our side.
1: I'm so confused.
0: Megan, how do you think he did?
2: I can see how this would affect him spiritually as well as physically.
1: Well, here's my problem.
0: Oh, God.
1: When I'm making a recipe, when I'm making my mac and cheese, how am I supposed to know when I get my 2 tablespoons of peanut butter? I keep going peanut butter.
3: You
1: two tablespoons of butter.
3: You just eyeball it. You don't, you just but, mix it until it feels right.
1: But it's 4 sticks worth, so I got to take the whole edge of the thing off.
0: Yeah. I think Goose found a solution to your problem. Are you ready for this?
1: Okay.
0: Goose, have you ever purchased this product?
4: No, it was something new, and I was trying to find Hairball's, you know, butter brick dilemma online. Yeah, I came up with this.
0: You want to feel like you're living? Go to Walmart and head over to the Land O'Lakes section. Salted butter balls, just like the kind when you're at a fancy restaurant.
1: Oh.
0: Right there. Yeah. Yeah.
2: Whoa.
0: Pre-measured balls of salted butter goodness just waiting to be popped, dropped, or topped on your latest creation. I'm reading right off of the label. Versatile baking and cooking. Salted butter balls are made with 2 ingredients.
1: Turkey.
0: No.
5: Honey, there's something wrong with the butter.
1: No, that's a butter ball.
5: Oh,
1: you're eating turkey.
0: You just spread turkey on your toast. If I could finish. Yes. 2 ingredients. Number 1, sweet cream. Number 2, salt. Mm. So it's sweet cream, salt. No turkey.
1: Okay.
2: Wait, so it's not butter either?
0: Yes, it is.
2: It's cream.
0: Goose, how do you make butter?
4: Pretty sure you take cream and you churn it.
0: And then you add the other ingredient, which is...
4: maybe salt.
0: That's it.
4: Yeah.
0: You put those two together and you get...
4: butter.
2: That's what butter is? I never knew.
0: I know, but your ovaries aren't functioning, and that affects your brain power. It's working its way up, Megan.
2: That's crazy.
0: It is crazy.
4: Didn't you ever do a childhood, you know, a field trip to, you know, a place like the Amana colonies or...
3: watch them make butter?
4: Yeah.
0: You sit there and go... you idiots are stupid.
1: Go over to the grocery
0: store. Got it right there. Did you know that instead of making your woman sit there with a broom handle inside of that upside down wooden bucket, you go right there, they got blocks, they got sticks, they got balls. You guys are morons. Get back in there and make some furniture. No matter how you use it, this butterball will take your cooking to a whole new level. They come in 1/2 tablespoon pre-measured balls. Hang on, I got to click here for all the item details. It continues. Oh my God, it goes on and on and on. It's like a book. Anyway, you can get those. It's called Bag of Butter Balls.
1: I like how their photos for this. It's the bag of butter with the thing that says salted butter balls. It says 1 butter ball equals 1/2 tablespoon.
0: Yeah.
1: It says great for recipes or everyday use, nutrition facts, and then there's just like a plate of somebody's chicken dinner.
4: Well, the ball is on the mashed potatoes. See how
1: I see it now.
0: Yeah.
2: It blends right in.
1: It blends in there.
0: Hairball's dropping them in his underpants and go, now what do I do?
3: You know when you go to a fancy restaurant and they have those out on the table?
0: Yeah.
3: My wife and I went to Duck City last night.
0: Yeah.
3: They have them on the table. They're shaped like little ducks.
2: Aww.
3: They look like little duck decoys. And they're sitting on the plate.
0: So clearly they're not using one of the ingredients, which is it's turkey.
3: Right. I didn't want to use it. It was like...
0: too cute.
3: Yeah. I was like, oh, I'll just eat this bread dry, I guess. Hope you're enjoying yourself, butter duck.
0: The chef is back there going, what the hell's wrong with this guy?
3: He won't eat the duck. He won't eat the duck butter.
0: Jeremy says, mac and cheese. Wait, Hairball. Wait. HB is only using 2 tablespoons of butter for his mac and cheese?
1: I couldn't remember the recipe. I got it taped inside my cabinet door for that reason.
0: Here's what Jeremy says. It's 3 minimum, but 4. That's where it's at, man. Mm-hmm.
3: 4 with no milk. Mm-hmm. That's how you make it. And why do you need a recipe taped to your cabinet door so that you can make macaroni and cheese? Is that next to the one where you boil water?
0: Says the guy who asked the first ingredient in butter.

0: meatballs was turkey. It would
1: Honey,
0: be.
1: Where's the recipe for butter?
0: It would be when I make them. Stew balls and butter balls. That's just going to be. It's turkey and butter wrapped into a ball. You just pop it in your mouth, and it's a delicious snack.
2: I was trying to find where they got those duck-shaped ones.
3: Mm-hmm. They make them.
2: And I had a thing pop up that said it was a butter mold. So I clicked on it. It's actually a duck sushi rice mold, duck rice mold, duck butter mold, rice duck mold, duck snowball maker tool with handle, cartoon duck snowball maker clip snowball toys.
3: And the long duck dong, which is...
0: I didn't want that either. So
2: it's versatile. It's a versatile tool.
0: Uh-huh. It was fancy.
2: You make your butter, and then you go out and make a duck-shaped snowball.
0: Uh-huh. And then you use it to attract a female duck, and then you can eat.
2: Perfect.
3: Hey, Hairball, you live a very sheltered life. Those one-pounders, you can find them in every Hy-Vee in Iowa. Couple of different kinds of salted and unsalted. They got it all, man.
2: Not mine, normally.
3: Well,
2: I've never seen these before.
3: Well, here's a guy whose handle is Zep Bears. Jewel currently has buy 1 pound, 4 sticks of butter, get one free. Pound or stick?
0: Every time you say 4 sticks, all I could think of is.
3: Well, he's got a little drum icon with the drumsticks there. Next up, Megan, what's the difference between butter and margarine?
4: Margarine is fake butter.
3: Mm-hmm. Would you like to tell us the recipe?
4: Is it cream?
3: And?
4: And salt?
3: And
0: turkey?
5: No, that's butter. Margarine is like oil and chemicals.
4: So,
0: don't
4: I can't believe it's
0: sometimes
4: not butter.
0: It's delicious. Not,
3: yeah, Goose, now she's in the automotive aisle. She's got windshield washer fluid.
5: 10W what?
1: And I'm a light bulb. Margarine.
3: Leave her alone, man. Her ovaries are hurt. We'll do Today in Rock History coming up. I challenge you to scan around your radio dial and find somebody stealing this content. Can't be done.
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7: Good morning. This is KWW Wells. Nasir Amiko here with your morning news. A Dubuque man is under arrest after police say he injured a child during a domestic disturbance. Police arrested 35-year-old DeAndre T. Austin early Sunday at his Nevada Street home. Court documents state Austin assaulted a woman and a child under age 12. Officers said the child had an injured calf and was seen limping. Austin faces multiple charges. A Dubuque man is facing charges after police say he drove drunk with a teenager in his vehicle. Police arrested 42-year-old Timothy Mesenberg Sunday night on the 3300 block of Hillcrest Road. Officers responded to a report of an intoxicated man attempting to fight others at a Taco Bell. Police found Mesenberg next to his vehicle with the teenager inside. And a free lunchtime presentation on cover crops for vegetable gardens is planned for September 16th in Dubuque. The event will be held from noon to 1 p.m. at Covivium Urban Farmstead. Farm manager A.J. Schultz will discuss using cover crops in home gardens. Registration is appreciated but not required. Have a good day.

0: required. Have a good one.
1: ABC News, I'm Sherry Preston. The Republicans holding what they say is a midterm convention in Dallas, although some prominent members of the GOP are not there. ABC's Rachel Scott is.
2: There are some Republicans that are running in very competitive races. Dan Sullivan in Alaska, Susan Collins in Maine, who are not here. And there's questions about just how far this message can carry. President Trump, of course, is looking to energize voters, and they certainly have a lot of energy about him. There are a lot of Republicans who love President Trump, who defend President Trump. But there's also a lot of voters out there that are dealing with the realities of his economic agenda.
1: Without explaining where the money would come from or if it's even legal, the president is promising every adult in the country a $5,000 check should the Republicans win in November. According to the cockpit voice recorder, the pilots of the Amazon cargo jet that crashed in Miami Sunday have been interviewed by the NTSB. One of the pilots says he warned the other one before the crash that they were going way too fast. This is ABC News.
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4: I'm KWWL meteorologist Brennan Libby. We have a gorgeous close to the week as high pressure is moving in. It's going to be a sunny day today with a high of 78. The humidity is very low as we have a light north breeze. Then it's looking clear tonight, but we could see some patchy fog as lows fall to the mid-50s. Friday is mostly sunny, highs are around 80, and we'll have a breezy south wind at 5 to 15 miles per hour. That's your Storm Alert Weather 7 forecast.
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1: Yes, 6:18 left.
2: Today on the show, we are giving away tickets for this weekend's Iowa State football game. Dwyer's dumb game after 8 o'clock this morning.
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2: It helps. It's easier to say when you're drunk. 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
1: Wine place.
2: Time to take a look at today, Rock. What is it?
1: That's another tongue twister.
2: 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Now, if we know you got a divided household, right? 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Well, you can make a sign specifically for that. Hang it in your man cave. Iowa State fans on this side, Iowa fans on this side. And then a big old line in the middle. And then maybe they can make you an axe as well. I don't know. Get in touch with them. They'll be able to tell you what they can do. PremierMetalArt.com. Happy birthday to Joe Perry, the guitarist for Aerosmith, is 76.
1: Yes.
2: Jessica Forrester is 56. Appearing in only 26 fine films, but oh, what films they were. Debauchery 2. Something called Rich Bitch. Sexy Serial Killers.
1: Sexy Serial Killers.
2: Are we doing Halloween costumes
1: and already? Sexy
2: Frog.
1: And Frog.
2: And something called Bouncing Belching Euro Babes.
1: What?
2: Don't know. Jose Feliciano is 81. I thought he was dead. Danny Hutton from Three Dog Night is 84. I thought he was dead. Arnold Palmer is dead. So is Roger Maris. Here's some junk that happened today in rock history. I hope this gets better. 1939, Canada declared war on Germany. Yeah, take that, you crazy krauts.
4: But you're Canadian.
2: You're going down,
4: let me tell you. No, we're not. Get back up there and make us maple syrup.
2: 1988, your German guy sort of turned into an English guy.
4: I just got fired from White River Wine of
2: You. Yeah, 1988, Van Halen's When It's Love hit number 5 on the singles charts. This is kind of cool. Robert Palmer's Simply Irresistible was at number 2, and Guns N' Roses' Sweet Child of Mine was number 1 on this day in 1989, Deion Sanders made sports history by becoming the only person ever to hit a home run and score a touchdown in the same week.
1: And he's so humble about it.
2: 1996, Sheryl Crow's self-titled second album was banned by Walmart.
1: Yeah.
2: Because of the song Love is a Good Thing, the tune mentions kids killing each other with a gun they bought at Walmart.
1: Yeah.
2: So that made 2 things Walmart didn't sell. Sheryl Crow's record and guns to kids. Sheryl Crow was in there. Finally, today in rock history, in 2010, the fourth Resident Evil movie, Resident Evil Afterlife, hit theaters. That's one of the weird movie trilogies that I loved, and then they made another one. So Resident Evil, the final chapter, earned $312 million in 2017. Great movie series, though. That's a look at today in rock history. Sorry, that was extra long.
1: Yeah, no, he used, somebody put the legal copy paper in the printer today. That's why that was so much of a crumple. We apologize. Friday will be better.
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0: one of the songs in Dwyer's Dumb Game later this morning that you'll be able to identify and possibly win tickets to the Iowa State game.
1: Did you just give away like one of the answers?
0: Yes, I did.
1: Okay.
0: Yes, I did. But there's going to be more than just that. You will be asked to identify the clips of a song. And if you get it wrong, we will add another second to the clock for you to be able to identify your song.
1: All right, that the new rule for Big Ten and NCAA football. If you don't like the outcome, we give you one more second.
0: One more second.
1: To fix it. It's called sudden death. Now, is this only in Ann Arbor, or do they do this everywhere?
0: Well, so I think it's only happened one time. It was in Ann Arbor, and it shall never happen again because of the new proclamation.
1: See, with the new proclamation, I thought Trump said this is the new time change. We're going to add one more second and no pennies.
0: That's coming up after 8 o'clock. Chance for you to win. Should be a fun little return of Dwyer's Dumb Game.
1: Have you seen any of online, any Michigan fans trying to defend that bullcrap?
2: Hey, man. You just...
1: No, stop. Stop. The whole world saw. Yet again, you guys are cheating.
0: Yeah,
1: signs, stealing... There was somebody who made a shirt. Michigan, the sign stealing, clock changing, something. What was the other thing that where they cheated and got caught here recently?
0: And
1: Harbaugh got suspended for it. Anybody?
0: You mean promoted to the NFL? Oh no, I do remember that. Yeah, he did. He didn't get to coach in one of their bowl games, right?
1: Because he was falsely accused, but accepted the punishment.
0: Yes, of having to coach the Chargers, which is something I wouldn't wish on my worst enemy. So there.
1: You're right. God.
0: Yuck.
1: I'd rather take the prison sentence than this. Poor guy.
0: Yeah. Too bad.
1: So coming up later.
3: Yeah!
1: Not now.
3: What you say?
1: Later.
3: Play your luck on Dwyer's Dumb Game.
4: You know.
3: The prize is cool, but the game is lame.
5: Everybody knows that the host is insane.
3: Ain't no certainty you will win. I'm sorry, but the game is insane.

0: to begin.
1: After
0: it's about to begin.
1: 8 o'clock. Blow that thing. There's Hairball on a foot long thing of margarine.
2: Yeah, that's weird.
1: Look, man, you had to get. Can you believe I went to get a clarinet and they sold me this?
3: Is that a foot long thing of margarine?
1: That is.
3: Wow. Same wrapping paper and everything.
1: Right. Laura says, "Good morning, dorks."
3: That's us.
1: Going back to margarine. Megan, are you ready to have your crap freaked out?
4: My crap?
1: Your world?
4: I guess.
1: Hey, Megan, did you know that margarine, when it's made, is actually blank in color? Guess what color it actually is?
4: Gray.
1: What? Did you read?
3: Guess.
1: Did you
4: Wait,
1: read?
4: Really?
1: It's gray in color when it's made.
4: I just tried to think of the most disgusting color.
1: What's wrong with gray?
4: I wouldn't want to eat something that's gray.
1: That's why they color it yellow. Mm-hmm. And they flavor it with...
3: turkey?
1: Wait. They do. I heard it on the radio. Butterballs. Yep. They color it to make it yellow. Do you know how they color it?
4: With food coloring?
1: That's a common misconception.
2: They like you to think.
1: Come on. You go in the ladies' room, and I'll go in the men's room, and I'll show you how they color it.
2: Yellow
4: what?
2: Snow.
1: No, that's a lie.
4: I was going to say.
1: They don't use potty to color it, no. That's how they make it, the asparagus.
4: Do they use another food? Like no, a banana?
2: They use a coloring. It's probably a synthetic food coloring, whatever.
1: Right, the kind that causes cancer.
2: Yeah,
1: no, that's red.
2: Here's what I want. I want my food to look delicious because I eat also with my eyes. So you know what?
1: It's true.
2: Fine. Make it yellow. Make it look like butter. I don't care.
1: And don't leave when the meat sits out, the hamburger, they spray that with red too because it starts to turn gray after a while. Ground beef. That's true.
2: I thought they just put a chemical in the thing to keep it pink.
1: Right. It's red.
2: Is it? Okay.
1: Chemical.
2: Yeah. Because if you make burgers and you sit them out, like while you're cooking them, you can see they start to gray up a little. But that's all right.
1: Have you seen the commercials running recently for, hey, man, now that it's legal again, buy this. And it's a tub of beef lard, beef tallow.
2: Mm-mm.
1: I don't know what we were watching, but I'm sitting there going, I thought that clogs your arteries. They don't talk about that, but it's got a cow like on the side of it and go, yeah, it's organic, man. Tell that to the cow. Have you seen that, Goose? You can buy beef tallow.
5: Yeah, it's come back around. It's you know, just like bacon fat or using any sort of thing like that if you're, you know.
1: And it makes it taste good, but it shaves like, what? How much time off of your life?
5: You're thinking it takes years?
1: I don't know. It doesn't say that on the label. They've got everything else labeled on there.
5: Now, you know, I think that it's a more natural
1: way to die. Well, yeah, it's less processed, but somehow we got duped into believing, you know what? Butter, all that fat, it's bad for you. Here, eat this gray, chemically produced stuff that we've dyed yellow. What's that? Margarine. Oh, okay. Is that better for you? I don't know. Just eat it. Right?
5: Look how easy it spreads on your toast.
1: Because not when it comes in this giant paver, this block of margarine. It's a nightmare. Set it over here on the counter. Let the fiance clean it up. Has she woken up yet, Hairball?
3: I have no idea.
1: To find the butter disaster, as it'll now be known. Did they give you a break on the price? Because they didn't bother to cut it up into quarters.
3: I think it's still the same price.
1: Yeah.
3: Same amount of butter.
1: Half the labor.
3: Half the labor, half the labeling.
1: Quadruple the nightmare.
3: Yeah. Ruined my whole week.
1: Yep. How's your ovaries feeling? Any better?
4: No.
1: Would you like to be him?
4: Yeah.
1: Well, you can't. You want to know why? You can't grow a beard and you don't have a penis. I'm sorry.
4: I can try.
1: To grow a penis?
4: At least the beard.
1: Really? So with that girl on the radio, she sounded kind of cute, and then I'm like, ugh, put that thing in a circus. Come here. I'm the bearded lady from the radio. Ugh.

0: We'll take a quick break. 6:38. What time are you doing Flyers dumb game? 8 o'clock?
1: After eight.
0: Yeah,
1: after eight o'clock. 8 o'clock. Let's just say 8 o'clock, because otherwise we'll forget and we'll do it. It'll be like nine. Then it'll be 11. We'll still be forgetting to do it.
0: When's the last time Dwyer was here at 11?
1: Yeah, not since the 2000s, I'm pretty sure.
0: Back in just a moment.
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0: Nickelback 647 with Dwyer and Michaels.
1: Did you see that Barry Melrose passed away? The hockey commentator
0: from Melrose Place.
1: Not that guy. Okay. That's like it's like seasoning a butterball with turkey. No, it was I think he was on what, ESPN for a long time. He had the mullet. He was an everyman. You know what okay. I mean? Like he was a, you know, lunch pail to work kind of a player. And then was a great commentator, did a lot of in between period type, analysis. I just really related to him because, well, he had a mullet. I thought that, I don't know. It was just like the coolest thing.
0: So he would be the guy like back at NHL Central.
1: Yeah.
0: Let's go to our rules analysis.
1: Yeah.
0: Analyst.
1: So he passed away at the age of 70 yesterday. He played with the Springfield Indians of the American Hockey League before moving to the Cincinnati Stingers of the WHA.

0: played in the NHL for Winnipeg, and also the Maple Leafs and the Red Wings.
1: What's the WHA? Is that the ladies who play hockey?
0: Goose, you care to take that one?
2: It is not.
0: Okay.
1: What is it? Because, you know...
0: It's a valid question. The WHA. Is it the
2: you're sure it's not the WHL, the Western Hockey League?
0: It's the WHA, it says here.
3: Is it the World Hockey Association?
1: It's the what?
0: The world... What? You should have known when you put that together it wasn't going to last. It's a former hockey league. Following the WHA was a hockey league that disbanded, and some of the teams were absorbed into the NHL.
1: Okay. Sorry, even Goose didn't know that. Did you, Goose? Did you know that?
2: I did not know about the WHA.
1: Okay.
0: What?
2: But he was a coach, too. You know, he was a player and then a coach. Matter of fact, he coached Wayne Gretzky.
1: Really?
2: When he was with the LA Kings.
0: But how much coaching of Wayne Gretzky is there?
4: Pass it to Wayne! Give the puck to Wayne! Heck, time out!
0: Listen to the coach
1: huddle
0: over
1: up,
0: here.
1: Huddle up. Everybody just give it to him. 99.
0: All right. You know, although I got to defer to Goose
4: Gretzky
0: again.
4: Gretzky on three. One, two, three. Gretzky.
1: I'm the coach.
0: What kind of player was Gretzky? Was he open to coaching? Like, you know what I mean? Like Walter Payton, Michael Jordan, you know, Kobe Bryant, Wayne Gretzky. Like,
1: any questions?
4: Yeah, Wayne.
1: Just pass it to me and I'll score.
0: Good. From anywhere. Yeah, and I could be in the stands and I will score.
2: When Barry was coaching the LA Kings, that's towards the end of Gretzky's career because he had all those years in
0: Edmonton.
2: Montreal or whatever.
0: Yeah.
2: And then came down to LA and that's at the end of his years. They went to the Stanley Cup together, Barry Melrose, Wayne Gretzky in that Kings team, but they ended up losing. But
1: so towards the end of his career when he was pretty much uncoachable and set in his ways.
2: Yeah, I don't know, just padding stats at that point. Right?
0: Hey, Barry, I don't feel like practice is for me.
1: Oh, you sure about that?
0: Yeah, I'll just come in game time.
1: Okay.
0: And, if you don't mind, I'm going to scoot out a little early
1: because
0: I like to beat the parking.
1: God, okay, that's cool.
4: Everybody else, let's go. Suit up. What about Wayne?
0: No.
4: What about Wayne?
0: Wayne doesn't have to suit
4: Wayne
0: up.
4: Wayne doesn't practice. You do.
0: You. Yes, he was a player's coach. Yes, he was. Barry Melrose, 70 years old.
1: What does that mean? The player's coach.
4: The player's.
1: What do you guys want to do? Okay. Well, go do it.
0: Yeah.
1: I'll be over here with my whistle, my clipboard. Why? Because I'm the player's coach.
0: Player's coach means
1: you used to play,
0: and that you can identify with the players, and they because of that they like you. You're not. What was the guy who did
1: I can't
0: Team
1: do
0: USA
1: it.
0: For the won the gold, the miracle team?
2: Michael Jordan.
1: The miracle team on ice.
2: Because that basketball team was really good.
1: It was the miracle. You know, one of the ingredients was turkey.
0: I was just telling Billy while that song was playing that my wife was listening to our show yesterday when we were talking about the Iowa band and Derek and him passing away and how my wife said, you know what, that was a really beautiful moment you guys had on the show yesterday. And I'm now,
1: these are perfectly good moments right now, too.
0: This is our tribute to Barry Melrose.
1: So yesterday was a beautiful moment, and today is like...
0: Back to the suck.
1: I guess I'll go with her to the dance.
5: Thank you. You know, I don't kiss on the first date.
1: I know. You're not a beautiful moment. Anyway, we're sorry that he passed away if that didn't come through his discussion.
0: I feel like it really did.
1: What would the player's coach? I identify as a player. That means that you can't. Here's your whistle. Make them win. I don't know. How do you coach somebody who's great and you know it?
4: You think you know everything except for except for 99? Huh?
0: You don't.
1: Where did you play again, coach? The WHA.
4: What was that?
1: No, the WHA.
4: What?
1: Are you mocking me or can you not hear me in the back?
4: What?
1: The what?
0: Herb Brooks was the coach of the Miracle on Ice team. He was not a player's coach. He didn't identify with the players. He didn't want to become friendly with them. He was more of an old school.

0: cool brass tacks system type of coach. The players' coach is one the players all liked and wanted to play hard for. Barry or Herb Brooks was a different type of coach. There's success in both sides, in both types. But
1: Herb Brooks, do you know what his nickname was?
2: Herb?
0: 12-inch stick of butter.
1: No.
0: Okay.
1: Was it because normally, and Goose, back me up on this, I identify as a player even though I don't. You normally, hockey players, they take the their last name and add I-E, right?
0: Oh, for their nickname?
1: Right. Yeah. So, Brooksy.
2: Okay.
0: Gretzky.
1: His name was Gretzky, so we got to, I guess.
0: Oh, his name wasn't just Gretz?
1: Whiny?
0: Weenie?
1: Herbie.
0: No.
1: Herbie. His drills were called Herbies. Or is it Herbies? Like Colonel Sanders.
0: And thus our touching memorial to Barry Melrose.
1: That was a really beautiful moment. I'm just helping your wife text you later.
0: Later on.
1: 6:54. We'll be back in just a moment.
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0: standard formula for hockey nicknames? The classic suffix formula. Shorten the last name and add Y or an IE sound to the end of it. Bergeron becomes Bergie. Sharp becomes Sharpie. Or you add ER to the last name. This is the classic suffix formula. Patrick Kane becomes...
1: Caney.
0: Kaner. Oh. Caney.
1: I said I never played hockey, so I don't get it.
0: Do you agree with this, Goose? Are you following?
2: Yeah, that's... Goosey? Sounds typical.
0: Gooser? Or Z. Miller becomes...
1: Millery?
0: Mil. Now you're mixing it up.
1: He's already got an ER. Miller?
0: Miller become... Add Z.
1: Oh, okay.
0: Millsy.
1: Okay.
0: Literal association. Anyone with the last name of Campbell becomes...
2: Camby?
0: Soupy. Was that what you were going to say?
3: I was just going to say soup. I wasn't going to say soupy.
0: Soupy or soup. So did the same rules apply for women's sports?
3: What would Johnson be? Johnny?
4: Johnny!
0: Johnsy.
3: Yeah, nobody called me that.
0: Well, too bad. You don't get to pick your name. And it was the other guys who assigned the nicknames. Is that correct, Goosey?
2: Yeah, absolutely.
1: It just sort of developed, right, as you play. So Goose, when I played deck hockey with him, which is not hockey, but has the same idea of nicknames because you're trying to call out to somebody quickly and where it's identifiable. But Goose was just Goose. And when Connor played with us, he was Connor.
2: Yeah, I think what you need is just a one or two syllable, you know, thing to shout out.
1: Right.
2: And our names already had that.
1: Right.
0: Okay.
5: So if you're yelling for a pass down on the other end of the deck, your goalie looking around, Goose, because you yell loose when the puck, when the ball's loose around the goalie.
0: Goosey, Gooser, right. G-Man.
1: Well, if I recall our team's performance, the puck was always loose everywhere.
2: Was usually putting it in his own goal.
1: Watch your mouth.
0: And then it was in the net.
1: Watch your mouth.
0: Nice job, D-bag. Hey,
1: I got a nose for the net. What can I tell you? Everything I touch, back of the net.
0: A nose for the net.
1: Sometimes it's our own net. Just depends which one I'm closest to.
0: You add Z or C, S-E-E, if you have a single syllable name so that it becomes multiple syllables. Because Miller... Mm-hmm. Which is kind of two syllables.
1: Right. Goes to Millsy.
0: Millsy.
1: Right.
0: Couture becomes

0: Gootsie.
1: Goose becomes Goosey.
2: That's, you know, do they call you Goosey?
3: No. I've been called Goosey.
2: Sure. And when they're, and when you do something really stupid, Mother Goose, you suck. Is it like that?
3: Absolutely.
2: Okay. You're uncomfortable with me calling you that?
3: No, not at all.
2: Okay.
1: Nothing quite as good as when you score an own goal and your coach, who is also your son, is like, Dad.
0: It's Daddy.
1: Dadsy. Dadder. That was the only time he didn't call me by my name. Oh, Dad.
2: And so following the rule, then, hairball would become testes. Is that... So you didn't have a nickname at all? Megsy? Megans? Meggo? Meggles?
4: Most of the girls just called me annoying, but nothing cute. Like Megsy.
3: I mean, I just call her Megs.
2: That's
3: usually what I say.
2: My daughter's fiance calls her Megs. But not till October 10th. I forbid it.
1: Nice. Way to put your foot down.
2: Yeah.
1: Good job.
2: Yeah. You don't call her that. You two aren't sleeping together, are you? You just hug and stuff and shake hands.
1: When I had a little league team, we had Brandon, and Braden on the team. And so I just called them the three B's. And I'm like,
2: the three B's.
1: You, B
2: man.
1: I couldn't, because I if I was trying to like move them in the field, I could never remember which one was which. I could never. It was just impossible.
2: We had a family gathering, and we had Keely, Kaylee, Kylie, and Kayla.
4: Sheesh.
2: I called
1: Did you have it at a strip club?
2: I had a headache.
0: No, that's just how...
2: I mean, it's been several years. I mean, maybe that's what they're working now. I don't know. But don't you have MJ's something? Isn't that your...
4: When there's another Megan in the room, I'll go by MJ, so it's not confusing.
2: Okay.
4: But that's just initials.
2: MJ. But didn't you take... You were a photographer, right?
4: Yes.
2: So it was
4: my Instagram handle for my...
2: Let me see. Johnson is your real last name?
4: Yes.
2: MJ Photo?
1: Johnson & Johnson?
4: It was Meg's JPEGs.
2: Hey!
4: Book with me. But not anymore. I don't do that anymore.
2: No?
4: Nope.
2: Why?
4: Because it's a lot of work.
2: I hate taking pictures. Book with me, Meg's JPEGs. Hello?
1: Closed hours.
2: Suppose you want me to take pictures, huh? Do you know how much work that is, Chief? Oh, I don't want to do this. You know, the photo service, right, that we use is what?
4: The photo service?
2: I'll ask Hairball. You just sit there. I know you're... Ovaries are going to explode.
0: Getty?
2: Right, Getty. And so the bass player from Rush, his Instagram is Getty Images, but it's G-E-D-D-Y.
0: Instead of G-E-T-T-Y, like the... That's funny.
2: He's from Rush, so that's you hilarious. Can't... Yeah, thank you. Megan's nickname should be Keyless.
4: Keyless? Oh.
2: Because you lock yourself out all the time.
4: Yeah.
2: You lock yourself out of the apartment, but that was yesterday.
4: And a couple days before that?
2: And a couple days
4: a week before that?
2: But that was your car, so that's a different thing.
4: Well,
2: Keyless is sometimes you could use the app or the code to get in, or like the back door for the radio station.
4: Which is nice. I'm glad we don't have a key physically to
2: get in. Yeah, because you wouldn't be at work that ever.
4: Nope.
2: She could be clueless.
0: No.
2: All right, we got to take a break. Enough of this serious discussion of nicknames and the like. Back in just a moment. 7:06 on the Dwyer Michaels Show.
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1: ABC News, I'm Sherry Preston. At the first ever GOP midterm convention meant to spark interest before the elections in November, President Trump promised $5,000 checks for every American adult in the country if the Republicans win.
2: Trump also threatening more strikes against Iran after saying the U.S. has detected new activity at one of Iran's deeply buried nuclear sites. Trump saying he expects the war will end after the November elections. The convention is aimed at boosting Republican candidates who are facing voter concerns about the war and the economy, including the price of gas, which now sits at $4.27 per gallon.
1: ABC's Hannah Battah, oil trading this morning at $102 a barrel. Calls for Congress to do more on artificial intelligence after warnings from researchers that some AI programs may be growing out of control. One researcher says AI could kill all humans within the next decade. Dozens missing after a ferry fire in the Philippines, and in China, at least 20 are dead after a cargo ship docked for repairs in the port of Qingdao caught fire. This is ABC News.
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4: Boxing fans, mark your calendars. 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

0: Ooh, Van Halen. Dirty, filthy little number. Black and blue. 7:15. Good morning. It's Dwyer and Michaels.
1: Dear dorks, my brother has a habit of calling people bud.
0: Hey, bud.
2: Well, that's helpful. I mean, it's friendly.
0: He recently started calling my dad bud. My father was not a big fan of this, but now it's become a running joke. So, hey, dad bud.
2: I wanted to be T-Bone.
0: Hey, sorry. And one of the principals, one of the guidance counselors or deans of students at my school was Bud Scott. He was the guy to go to get an excused absence because he would believe anything, especially if you were an athlete. But how did you know if, like, somebody, if your name is Bud, how do you know, like, that people really don't know your name? And they're just, hey, Bud. Like, we had a boss, Guy Perry. Hey, Guy. And what's his real name? Pete?
2: Well, don't call him Bud.
0: Well, what's the like, Bill is William. What's the long version of Bud?
2: Guillermo?
3: Budweiser.
0: Budinsky.
2: There's commercials that talk about it all day.
0: Bud is the shortened name of the formal what? Ronald?
4: Buddy.
0: Buddy?
4: Yeah.
0: But Buddy is
2: also a nickname. We have a friend whose name is Bud, but his real name is William. So it could be one of those nicknames or names that appear that don't have anything to do with the actual formal name.
0: Like my uncle, Uncle Arch, Archie.
2: Mm-hmm.
0: Archie is the shortened form of what?
2: Archibald?
0: Nope. Richard.
3: There's so many for Richard. Why does Richard get all the cool nicknames?
0: Well, because the first thing they came up with was Dick. And they're like, no! Arch, Rick, Richie, Rick, Ricardo, Rick-a-lick-a-ding-dong, but not Dick. My first general manager when I got into radio was Richard Dick Johnson. Dick Johnson. A guy who was so much of a tool, they named him after a penis twice. It's true.
2: Is that his air name?
0: No, that's what the afternoon guy said to his face shortly before he was fired.
2: Yes, before he was no longer doing the afternoons there, yeah.
0: I still don't know.
3: I found that Bud can be the short version for someone named Burton.
0: Burton?
3: Mm. I don't see how they got Bud out of that, but all right.
0: If your first name is Bud, can you help us out? Like, what is... Mark, call me Bud. And, like, people who somehow go by their middle name... Like our friend Scott Robbins. His real name, Robert. Call me Scott. And I never understood.
2: Last name is Robbins, you do not want to be Robert Robbins.
0: Tweet, tweet, tweet. Robert Robbins.
3: Is so his father's name Robert? And that's why he goes by Scott?
0: No, I don't. He's dead, so we can't ask him anymore. I don't know.
5: My fiance was mind blown when she found out that two of my groomsmen, their names are not actually their names. They go by their middle names.
0: How does that happen? All right, we're going to name the child
5: Daniel.
0: Daniel, and the middle name?
5: Oh, sorry, James.
0: James.
5: Daniel.
0: Johnson.
5: Mm-hmm.
0: James, because we call him Danny. Why not just make that the first name?
5: Or how about John, who goes by Braden?
0: Because
5: he does.
2: His middle name?
0: How do you wake up one day and go, well, now that I'm in junior high,

0: guy is no longer John.
1: Okay, what is but Johnny?
2: You can try it. You don't pick your name. You don't pick what you get called.
3: Daniel's family, his dad doesn't go by his first name. His brother doesn't go by his first name, his older brother, and he doesn't either. And the girls all go by their names. And then the other family is the same way. So Allie met, I don't know, 10 people down there. And then when I took her down there for a wedding, and then on the way back, she was like,
1: where's John, Braden, and Prescott?
3: And you're like, oh, that's Dan. Like when we were setting up, I think it was like the room blocks or something. She's like, who is John?
1: Duh, it's Braden.
3: What?
1: What don't you get about that? Yeah, John Braden. Mm-hmm. And he just, how did that happen? What grade was it? They're handing out the name tags and he's like, do this over.
3: No, I don't like that.
1: It says John, that's your name. Not anymore. Today, I'm Braden. You know what I mean? That's...
3: And the thing that's frustrating is, like, my friend Daniel, when he's being professional, because he's a sales guy, it's James. So, like, you go to work, go to his work and ask for him because he's in the back and somewhere working with a customer when he was, like, working at a dealership. Yeah, is Daniel here? And you're like, who?
1: Oh, sorry, John. No. He goes by...
3: James.
1: One of the freaking apostles, man. Send him up here.
2: Now, I know we are not the English.
1: Yeah.
2: However, it is a long-standing tradition in English culture that your first name is your formal name and is to be used only in formal occasions, so your middle name or last name, if you hold a royalty title, is used instead.
1: Hobson.
4: Just Carl.
2: Right. I mean, so you use your full name on in formal situations, but your first name is considered a formal name. So your second name, or what you call it a middle name, is the one that's used in everyday.
1: So the situation. Second name is the name that they use first.
2: Yes.
1: Isn't that why we left that
2: that's
1: stupid
2: exactly
1: place?
2: Exactly right.
1: So knock it off. What are you doing? I remember I was a little kid, first, second grade, and I came home just beside myself. What's the matter? The nun is calling me Willie. I'm not Willie, I'm Bill or Billy. Well, just tell her. I can't. She already made this, and it was my name tag, Willie. For 2 years, I was Willie. And then she died, and I'm back to Billy.
2: And Alf is dead too, so thankfully that's
1: yeah.
2: Over.
1: Yeah.
2: We really?
1: Hey, you guys, my son. Whoops. Did I delete that?
2: Nice going.
1: I don't care about your kid, man. Okay, here it is. My son, his name is Thomas Walter, but he goes by Wally. Well, wait, he goes by. Chris, Pete, get in here, please. Sorry, Mom, Dad, got an announcement to make. I'm no longer Tom or Tommy or Thomas. Say hello to Wally. Does he decide that? And how does that work? My parents, I'm Michael from now on. My folks, no, you're not. Why not? We already got a Michael in this family. Yeah, that's my cousin Jim's older brother.
2: Yeah, like I said, you don't pick your name.
1: That's it's what she said. My son's name is Thomas Walter, but he goes by Wally.
2: Yeah, he goes by. So somebody started it, but he didn't. He just goes by it now. That's what they're not saying that he chose it, because nobody chooses your name. We tried to choose our children's names, and we couldn't get people to say them. Katie was going to be Catherine. That was her thing. When she was born, it was baby Catherine. Catherine, Catherine, Catherine, Catherine, Catherine. We could say it till we're blue in the face. But you look at her, and... she's Katie. And we were mad. We're like, you know, brand new parents. We're right. Like, geez, you know, we did all this work decorating the nursery. Right. We don't even get, it's all, everything says Catherine. I got the balloons.
1: It's on the door.
2: If I knew it was going to be Katie, you know how much money I could have saved by painting the wooden balloons with all those letters? Geez. But you don't get to pick. I don't know how it evolves. That's kind of one of the fun mysteries of the world, you know, Willie?
1: Yeah. Dude, I said you don't call me that. Willie is dead. And there was some stupid reason she couldn't remember because she had a Bill or a William or a Thomas or something. Right. I can't keep that straight. So from now on, I'm old, you're Willie.

0: It's better than calling you one of the three B's.
1: Because they were all named
0: Brendan, Brandon, and Braden. I'm like, and you guys, I'm never going to get
1: it. Yeah, this is just.
0: When I call one of the B's, triplets, all three of you
1: y'all
0: get
1: better
0: here.
1: Jump.
0: Burridge called you Willie. He called you Willie all the time.
1: But that's fine because it's Burridge and he could beat me up. Right. You know, I hate being called Willie. Oh, Willie, what are you going to do about it?
0: Very true.
1: Kristen wrote back, no, he did not decide. He's four.
0: There, see what I mean?
2: Listen, Kristen. Thinking about getting a tat and starting to shave here pretty soon?
0: Mm-hmm.
2: Tommy, Walt, or Wally, if you prefer. You got an ashtray, Toots?
0: Mm-hmm.
2: Thinking about vaping here pretty soon.
0: I'm sure Kristen spent a lot of time, like, thinking about that name. Maybe it's a family name. Maybe it's a name passed down over the generations. And Thomas Walter, it shall be.
2: No, I sat her down and said, look, woman. Talk to the old man.
0: Mm-hmm.
2: We decided I'm Wally from now on.
1: So if you were going to call him Wally, why didn't you name him Walter Thomas?
0: Because they didn't call him Wally.
1: Who did?
0: Some well-meaning but
1: like there's
0: out-of-touch grandparent.
1: Who can't find her glasses and go, where's the Wally?
0: Yeah. Oh, he's so cute. Wally's so cute. You're like, it's
2: she
0: Walter.
2: She keeps calling me Wally. Yep. I don't want to be a Wally.
1: You have to. Mm-hmm. Otherwise, you get no Christmas present.
2: Who cares? She gives me sweaters and stupid socks.
0: You just hope that someday when they come back around to it, they'll start using the name you gave them. But you don't get to choose.
1: Dear Dorks, there was a girl in my junior high. Normally, she was Victoria or Vicky until eighth grade. Say hello to Tori.
0: Mm-hmm.
1: That's all right. When she got to high school and college, it was... Look who's coming to the stage right now, gentlemen. Big hell yeah for Tori. So is that how we got Choo Choo Willie? It's not Choo Choo Willie. It's Choo Choo Billy. You did it right.
3: And what was the name that your daughter was calling you for the longest time? Put it on a birthday cake.
0: Liam.
3: Yeah, because it's short for William.
1: But I never knew that, and she never knew that. Dad, did you hear? My roommate had her baby. This is so weird. We were pleased to announce that William Charles blah blah blah was born healthy, 18 pounds or how
4: 18 pounds.
1: He's it was very tough labor. Pulled my entire uterus out. 8 pounds, sorry.
3: He's already gotten recruitment letters from LSU.
1: He's 8 pounds. William Thomas is healthy. Mom and baby are doing fine. Welcome to the world, Liam. And she's like, welcome to the world, Liam. And I'm like, Liam? And we both looked at each other. Liam, that's the second half for William?
3: Well, Liam.
1: And she goes, it is Liam. And she has never called me dad since. If she calls me dad, she needs money.
2: Dad?
0: No.
2: I don't have any. Liam!
1: When is this wedding?
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0: There's Kiss. It's due 7:36.
1: It reminds me of a nickname. A guy that was doing some work at my house had, and this isn't a family name, I don't believe, but it was the name this guy was given to me. This is what you call him. He was doing some work at the house. This was a while ago. And he was in charge of putting in a gas line. He needed a gas line to go from the inside of the house to the outside of the house and had to be buried a certain depth and whatever. So I needed an expert. So the contractor I was using said, oh, I know just the guy. S-head.
0: Like Steve Martin's dog and the jerk?
1: Yes.
0: S-head.
1: Like, yeah. Like hit head with an S. And I'm like, I'm not going to call him that. And the guy's like, that's just what he goes by. I'm like, he doesn't have another name like Al or Steve or Jim or something other than
0: it's hit head. Seth, but he hates it.
1: I'm like, okay. And so I refused to do it. So when he first came over to the house and I'm showing him, you know, where I need the line to end up. And then he figures out how it's going to go and how much pipe he needs or whatever. I'm like, and what's your name, man? He's like, it's Ray, but nobody calls me Ray. Everybody calls me Hithead. And I'm like, I can't do it. You expect my wife's going to call you that? No way, man.
0: So he'd been in his line of work for so long.
1: Yep.
0: And he just, you throw up your hands and they're like, fine.
1: And
0: it's Hithead.
1: And I tried it, mm-hmm. Right? I'm like, hey, Hithead,
0: I'm sorry.
1: I'm going to Arby's. Do you want me to bring you back anything? And I'm like, I sounded terrible. And I feel like if anybody's hearing this conversation, it sounds terrible. And he's like, no, I'm good. I should only be here for another half an hour or whatever.
0: Right,
1: and I'm
0: on.
1: Like, okay, great. And he comes back the next day. I open the door. I'm like, hey, Hithead, how you doing? And then for the next 3 days or whatever it took for him to finish this project, it was Hithead this and Hithead that. And that's just... I see him out now like at a storm game.
0: Yeah.
1: And I'm like, hey, Hithead. And that's just

0: his name, and I don't know where it came from or how he got it. I'm sure it's not a family name.
1: There was a guy that did some work on some floors. He sands floors, and he's the expert. He's the best at it.
0: Okay.
1: And his name is something. I don't know what his first, Archibald. But you have to call him Hooch. And he'll meet your wife at the house. Wait. My wife is meeting up with Hooch? No. He won't answer to anything else, man. You just have to do it. It's Hooch. I don't think he even knows his name.
0: I feel like Archibald would be the what you'd call him.
1: Cops pull him over and they're like, hey, Hooch, a little fast. Yeah, sorry, man. Okay, slow her down. So I asked him, like, now, Hooch? He's like, I know. Because there were two, whatever his real first name is, Mark. There were two Marks in Pee-wee football. So Mark got to be Mark and I got to be Hooch because I'm Mark Turner. And Turner and Hooch. So I got Hooch. How do the floors look? I'm like,
0: I forgot. Right. That's why you were here.
1: Right.
0: And after you get an explanation like that, you can almost like see it in your mind, and then calling him Hooch is not something that matters anymore.
1: Yep.
0: But at first, you're like, I don't know about that.
1: But you knew there had to be some kind of explanation. Like, right. So you make your own liquor? What's up with that? 7:40. Oh, hey, coming up. It's the triumphant return of Dwyer's Dumb Game. We're playing for, this is for the Hawkeyes tickets?
0: Yeah, Hawkeyes, Iowa State.
1: Right. It's brought to you by Atlantic Coca-Cola Bottlers. How did I do, Megan? Did I get it right?
2: Yes, you did.
1: All right.
2: Look at you go.
0: Nice job.
2: Gold star.
1: Thank you. I'm a gold star dad. That's coming up. And this is called...
0: One more second on the clock.
1: One more second on the clock in honor of the very fair, honest, and sportsmanlike team from Michigan.
0: Mm-hmm.
1: The best ones.
0: Who benefited slightly from adding one more second to the clock.
1: Call it a win, didn't they?
0: I believe they did.
1: One more second coming up after 8 o'clock. Vandergut's Law, VLaw.com. Dennis Vandergut. Oh, today's his wedding anniversary.
0: Happy anniversary.
1: So you can call up and just say, hey, I need to talk to Dennis.
0: About his anniversary.
1: Yeah.
0: I got this gift I don't know where to drop off. He'll put you right through, man. And then you're like, ha-ha,
1: I just need
0: some legal advice.
1: No, there's no gift. I need you to use all your power and go after this insurance company. The personal injury attorneys at Vandergut, even the ones who aren't celebrating an anniversary, turns out they're going after insurance companies today, too.
0: And which anniversary is lawsuit?
1: All of them.
0: One of them is silver. I know one of them is wood. And then there's lawsuit.
1: Right.
0: That's every
1: day. He does that. Yeah. He celebrates that anniversary every day. Personal injury is all they do. They don't do, you know, real estate closings or contract law or divorces. Nope. Just personal injury. And it's the anniversary special going on today. Happy anniversary. Can I speak to Dennis, please?
0: Let me throw some numbers at you. 95% of all the cases that they take are settled out of court. Finished up and settled, you don't even have to go to court. And 99% of the cases that they take, they win. 99%.
1: Hit them up, Vandergut's Law, VLaw.com, 866-979-VLAW.
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0: to Nugent.
1: Yeah, put the world on notice right there. That's from his first record.
0: Mm-hmm. Awesome. Just what the doctor ordered, 10 minutes in front of 8 o'clock.
1: Terrible Ted's going to be at the Rust Belt coming up next Friday. And we got a great ticket deal for you. I hope you're sitting down. Two dorks, two tickets, $97. The $97 pair ticket deal is back. But just for the first 97 ticket purchases that use the discount code DORKS.
0: Two dorks, two tickets. DORKS is the code.
1: DORKS is the code. Goose DORKS is the code. Yeah.

0: have to add the S. Dorks. Yes,
1: dorks.
0: And you'll get two tickets to see Nugent for $97.
2: Plus fees.
0: At the Rust Belt, a week from tomorrow.
1: That's about the best deal you're going to get.
0: Well, yesterday was the best deal because Dwyer was giving them away for free.
1: Yeah.
0: And no silly code.
1: Right. Yeah. We can do that again today, too, if you want. You want to do another pair of free tickets?
0: No, let's save those for next week.
1: All right.
0: How long does this two dorks, two ticket deal last?
1: 2 days. Unless
0: today or two?
1: Today and tomorrow only. Unless they sell out first, which they might, because it's only for the 90, it's the first 97 purchases starting with this code.
0: Today and possibly tomorrow, two tickets, two dorks, one code word,
1: dorks.
0: And it's Ted Nugent. Dig it. The link is up at twodorks.com.
1: Mm-hmm.
0: It's there.
1: Today.
0: To now, man. Coming up, the triumphant return of Dwyer's dumb game. It's just moments away. Don't miss it.
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0: have to review. There's 1 second remaining in the game.
1: See that? What I did there? 61 seconds.
2: Ah, cute. That's a great tune, too.
1: Michigan sucks.
0: After review, there's 1 second remaining in the game.
2: All right, that's going to be the theme of our game today.
3: Poo-ha!
4: Dial the digits.
3: Yeah.
4: What you say. Play your luck on Dwyer's dumb game, you know. The prize is cool, but the game is lame. Everybody knows the host is insane. Ain't no

0: We need two contestants, either fans of Iowa State or the Iowa Hawkeyes, because your prize will be tickets to the Iowa State game at Kinnick this weekend, Saturday, 6:30. Be there to enjoy this in-state rivalry, thanks to our friends at Atlantic Coca-Cola Bottling Company. We're going to let you identify some songs. Person who identifies the most correct is going to be our winner. Here's the way it works. You'll hear the song.
1: Mm-hmm.
0: Your name is your buzzer. You'll buzz in. If you get it right, we go to the next one. If you get it wrong, your other contestant gets a bonus second.
2: After review, there's 1 second remaining in the game.
0: And an additional bit of clue. So choose carefully.
1: Michigan sucks.
0: We need the song identified by title and artist.
1: Oh, man.
0: I know. I tried to tell Goose this was a bad idea, but he's like, nah, man, everybody will get it. It'll be awesome.
1: 888-896.
0: It'll be awesome.
1: 3675. Famous last words, right? Greg Dwyer. It'll be awesome.
0: Mm-hmm.
1: 61 seconds later, God, this blows. This is horrible.
0: Welcome into the studio, Hairball, our official timekeeper and scorekeeper.
3: Yes,
1: he's excited.
3: Need this little piece of paper.
1: Easy now.
4: So aggressive.
1: I know.
3: I'm already.
1: Also, yep. His handy and trusty assistant, Megan.
4: Me?
0: MJ.
1: MJ, ovary girl.
4: I don't want to be his assistant.
0: You'll be in charge of all video replay.
1: Yes.
0: After further review.
1: I didn't look at it. I'm having really bad cramps today, you guys.
0: And it stands. All stands.
1: 888-896-3675. You got a call if you want to play, but you can't play with yourself. 888-896-3675.
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6: Good morning. This is KWW Wells. Nasir Meikle here with your morning news. A Dubuque man is under arrest after police say he injured a child during a domestic disturbance. Police arrested 35-year-old DeAndre T. Austin early Sunday at his Nevada Street home. Court documents state Austin assaulted a woman and a child under age 12. Officers said the child had an injured calf and was seen limping. Austin faces multiple charges. A Dubuque man is facing charges after police say he drove drunk with a teenager in his vehicle. Police arrested 42-year-old Timothy Mezenberg Sunday night on the 3300 block of Hillcrest Road. Officers responded to a report of an intoxicated man attempting to fight others at a Taco Bell. Police found Mezenberg next to his vehicle with the teenager inside. And a free lunchtime presentation on cover crops for vegetable gardens is planned for September 16th in Dubuque. The event will be held from noon to 1 p.m. at Covivium Urban Farmstead. Farm manager A.J. Schultz will discuss using cover crops in home gardens. Registration is appreciated but not required. Have a good one.
7: ABC News, I'm Sherry Preston. The Republicans holding their first ever midterm convention in Dallas. The president promising $5,000 checks for every American adult if the GOP keeps control of Congress in November. Even that, however, might not be enough. ABC's Mary Bruce with more from Dallas.
8: With the president's approval rating at a record low 33%, some Republican candidates in competitive races are opting to skip this convention entirely. Now, tonight on night two, Vice President J.D. Vance will be the headline address, but the president is also expected to speak again.
7: The European Union Central Bank has raised interest rates to cool inflation, being fueled by high oil prices triggered from the Iran war. Last night, a tribute to those killed in the 9/11 attack.
9: 2,977 drones, one drone for every victim who lost their life on 9/11. The lights took to the skies and then recreated the outline of the Twin Towers.
7: ABC's Sam Champion. Tomorrow, of course, marks 25 years since the towers fell. This is ABC News.
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0: I'm KWWL meteorologist Brennan Libby. We have a gorgeous close to the week as high pressure is moving in. It's going to be a sunny day today with a high of 78. The humidity is very low as we have a light north breeze. Then it's looking clear tonight, but we could see some patchy fog as lows fall to the mid-50s. Friday is mostly sunny, highs are around 80, and we'll have a breezy south wind at 5 to 15 miles per hour. That's your Storm Alert Weather 7 forecast.
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3: 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Is that right?
4: Yeah.
5: Atlantic Coke Bottling Company.
3: Close enough. The scorekeeper. She's the female announcer.
5: Well, she didn't read the thing right here.
3: Okay. You guys are ruining it.
4: That's not my job.
5: It says sponsor... colon, Atlantic Coke Bottling Company.
3: Right. I'm just the guy that talks like this. And now it's time for Dwyer's Dumb Game.
4: Yay.
3: Brought to you by... God.
4: Atlantic Coke Bottling Company.
3: Thank you, MJ. Megan MS.
4: You're welcome.
6: Our announcer hasn't been riding in any airplanes on his phone lately, has he?
3: None of your business, and who cares? It's just codes of lines of code.
7: That's right.
3: Sticking it to the band. And now, here's the host of Dwyer's Dumb Game.

0: No.
1: What?
0: Just Jackie.
2: It's just Jackie.
1: She's rather persnickety, but she's a fan of which team? Which, who will you be rooting for?
0: The Hawks.
1: The Hawks. So we got a true Iowa-Iowa State matchup. Drew, whose real name is Drew, and Jackie, whose real name is just Jackie. Are you ready to meet the game show announcer?
3: Absolutely. Let's do this.
1: All right. He's back.
2: You guys, your name is your buzzer, so you're going to hear some song clips. When you know what it is, chime in your name. That's your buzzer. That'll lock out the other contestant. You will tell us name of the song and artist. So we want title and artist when you know it. If you get it wrong, the other contestant gets an extra second of clue in order to make their guess. If neither of you guess it after the entire clue, we just move on to the next one and try to forget this all happened. Who cares? The game's going to be on TV, right, guys?
3: That's right.
2: We're all excited. All right. The Dwyer's Dumb Game is back. Here we go.
1: So your name is your buzzer. You guys understand that. So when you're ready to guess, yep. Drew, yep. You would say what?
3: Drew.
1: Yeah. Jackie, you would say what?
0: Jackie.
1: Okay. Wow. You don't want to go with just Jackie, the formal? You're simpling it down to Jackie.
0: I'll do just Jackie.
1: Just Jackie. Okay. All right. All right. Here we go. Is this where I do it?
2: Oh, Jesus. Okay. Okay.
1: Song number one, identify it by title and artist. Away we go. No one can save me. The damage is
0: done. Shot to the heart. And you're Jackie.
1: Jackie.
0: Just. The shot through the heart, Bon Jovi.
1: Judges, we need title and artist.
4: Unfortunately, incorrect.
2: But I believe there's another second on the clock.
5: After review, there's 1 second remaining in the game.
1: Crazy.
2: For Drew, if you can identify the title and artist,
1: here's your
2: close.
1: Additional second. Drew, title and artist is?
3: Bon Jovi. Bon Jovi, You Give Love a Bad Name.
2: Bam! Nice work.
0: Wow.
2: Jackie with the quick trigger finger, but Drew benefits from the extra second, just like our friends in Michigan.
0: Oh, gosh.
1: Mm-hmm,
2: feels
1: mm-hmm.
2: good, doesn't it, Drew?
3: Absolutely.
5: Mm-hmm. After review, there's 1 second remaining in the game.
1: It allowed Drew to win unjustly, but that's okay because it's... Well, let's see what the score is. It might be tied.
4: It's 1-0.
1: Who's winning?
4: With Drew in the lead.
2: Drew in the lead.
1: All right. Clue number two. There's nothing funny about this, Jackie. You're embarrassing yourself now. Come on, goddammit.
0: I feel that.
1: All right.
2: Here comes clue number two.
1: And again, you need title or artist?
2: Title and artist.
1: Okay, don't be such a bitch. I thought you'd be happier after having this vacation.
2: How else are we going to screw over Jackie? All right.
1: Here we go. Title and artist. Contestants, here we go.
0: Drew.
3: Led Zeppelin, Stairway to Heaven.
2: Bam, he got it. He didn't even need the extra second.
1: No.
2: You won that one fair and square. Jackie, where are you?
0: I'm just sitting here.
1: Well, don't.
2: Goose, could you describe the way the game is played to the contestants?
1: Just sitting here listening to the radio, boys. Hell of a show.
2: What are you doing?
4: I'm pretty sure Jackie was the one I heard when Dwyer said, you need the name of the song and the title or the artist.
2: Yeah.
4: And I heard Jackie in the background go, yikes.
2: Yes.
0: You're right.
2: There's plenty of game left.
1: Which one is tripping you up, the title or the artist or the game or the program that you're listening to?
0: Probably the program that I've listened to for many, many years.
1: Yes. I hate those guys.
2: It's infected us all.
1: All right, we've got a very, very tight game. The score is
4: 2-0.
1: Some people call that a shutout.
4: You just cursed it.
1: Remember I didn't curse nothing, man.
2: Jackie, remember last week when Iowa shut out Northern Illinois?
0: I do not recall that.
2: It was 40-0.
1: Drew's got a ways to go before it gets to that point. But
2: you're playing the part of Northern Illinois right now.
0: Oh, man.
2: Come on, girl.
1: She is. She's just sitting here.
2: Here we go. Plenty of game left.
1: Clue number three. Listen, shout out your name when you're ready to guess. Title and artist. Here we go.

0: Drew.
1: Drew.
2: Drew.
3: Paul McCartney, Let It Be.
2: Paul McCartney, Let It Be is not correct. We now give Jackie the extra second.
4: Do you want me to play that part about the extra second thing?
5: After review.
2: Yeah, that's funny.
5: There's 1 second remaining in the game.
4: Okay, they just confirmed it.
2: All right, Jackie, playing the role of Michigan here. Let's see if you can pull a victory out of the hands of defeat.
4: We need title and artist of this song.
6: Hey, Jude.
7: Hey, Jude, the Beatles.
2: Yeah! A stellar comeback, Jackie.
4: How's it feel, Drew, to suck it?
3: Not so good.
4: I know.
1: Drew, how do you feel about Michaels feeling for cursing your shutout you had going there?
3: Not cool.
2: Not cool, Michaels.
4: Yeah, I'm used to it.
2: Wow, when has he heard that before?
4: Choo-choo, Billy.
2: Every day
4: not
2: of his life.
4: Cool. It's not that funny. Stop it.
2: Away we go.
4: You haven't won anything yet, either of you.
2: Clue number 4.
4: Title and artist, your name is your buzzer.

0: Because these clues are sucking. A big old bag of D's. Anybody? So now what do we do?
1: I don't know that one.
2: We give them the extra minute.
0: Okay, so our pick is...
3: After review, there is 1 second remaining in the game.
0: All right.
2: Here comes the extra second.
0: Your name is your buzzer.
4: You know this guy? This guy's been crying ya.
0: You can hear there's either a bomb about to go off or there's something ticking in the background.
1: I got nothing.
0: Yeah. It's
2: the song was "The Sky Is Crying."
0: That's right. That's right. Where are you calling from, sir?
2: Right here.
0: All right.
2: Now I'm tied with Jackie, and all I had to do was do the clues. Okay, that's all right.
0: Why did you put that one in there?
2: Because you never know who's going to know what. That's what makes it fun.
0: Well, none of them knew nothing.
2: But people at home are playing. They're like, "The sky is crying, you stupid."
0: And why am I the one that people don't like on this show?
2: I don't know.
0: You're the one.
2: I don't know.
0: You are the evil.
2: I think it's the hair. Ready for another one you won't know, you guys?
0: Nuh-uh.
1: Yep.
2: See, here we go. Clue number five.
0: What's the score?
2: Oh, sorry.
5: It's Drew in the lead with 2, Jackie with 1, and Dwyer with 1.
0: Oh, thanks. This game is proudly brought to you by... Megan!
2: Oh, my God.
6: This is supposed to be your job, bro.
0: Just read it. Ryan Seacrest does it. Hey, tell him about it. You know what, bitch? This is supposed to be your job. You know as much as I do.
6: I'm on video replay. That's what Dwyer assigned me.
0: Would you please just say the sponsor?
6: The sponsor is Atlantic Coke Bottling Company.
0: Proudly.
6: Coca-Cola, locally made.
2: Thank you.
6: Nationally loved, brought to you by Atlantic Coca-Cola Bottling Company.
2: Thank you. But now I forgot the score.
5: 2 for Drew, 1 for Jackie, 1 for Dwyer.
2: Okay.
0: All right.
2: Clue number 5.
0: We got to hurry up. These guys got stuff to do today other than Jackie, who's just sitting here.
2: Well, if you want something to do on Saturday, you'll play the godforsaken game.
0: All right, everybody. Here we go. Your name is your buzzer, title, and artist.
2: Drew!
1: Is it Rick Springfield, 867-5309?
2: It is 867-5309, but not Rick Springfield, I believe.
3: After review, there's 1 second remaining in the game.
0: You get 1 more second.
2: Jackie?
0: Jackie, what are the odds that you're going to know who sings this song?
7: I know the song, but I don't know who sings it.
2: Maybe you just need to hear the chorus. Here we go.
0: That'll do it.
2: Shut up.
0: 867-5309. You know it, Jackie?
7: I don't have a clue.
0: God damn you, stupid!
2: We were looking for Tommy Two-Tone, 867-5309/Jenny.
0: On the count of three, contestants.
7: Nobody
0: knows
7: that.
0: I know. That's why nobody... Okay, let's do this. On the count of three, contestants, in unison, scream, "Suck it, Dwyer." 1, 2, 3.
7: Suck it, Dwyer.
2: Wow, that was good, actually.
0: How does this make you feel, stupid?
2: We'll go on to clue number 6.
0: Megan, who's our sponsor?
7: 6.

0: frantic bottling. Oh wait, bottling. Hold on. I'm gonna start over.
1: Jackie,
2: who's the sponsor?
3: Bottling company.
2: That's exactly right.
1: I feel like we should give her a point for that, but I'll leave it to the official.
2: Can you be here at 5:30 tomorrow morning? You just sit here.
3: Absolutely.
4: All right. Score is 2 for Drew, 1 for Jackie, and 2 for Dwyer.
1: I would like to go to this game on Saturday.
2: Go to your stupid Notre Dame game.
1: Whoever has the most correct answers after our 10 rounds is our winner.
2: Ten?
1: Here we go.
2: I'm leaving, bro.
1: Clue number 6.

0: I are going to have a meeting after this show. I don't want to complain or bitch while we're on the radio.
1: I believe that's what we do. I believe there's an extra second.
2: Let's hear it.
1: Drew, you know, they don't say, hey, Seacrest, spin some of those letters around. This puzzle's really tough. It's San Fran something.
0: All right, here we go. Shout out your name and your buzzer.
3: That's okay, because I got no self-esteem.
2: Drew! Self-esteem by Sublime.
0: Jackie, let us play this for you again. I know that you don't know the artist, but maybe this will help by some get struck by lightning. I don't know, but here it is, your chance.
3: That's okay, because I got no self-esteem.
4: No self-esteem, Buck Cherry.
1: Not a bad guess, but not correct either. All right.
0: That was also the Beatles.
5: Two for Drew, one for Jackie, and three for Dwyer pulling into the lead.
1: The Offspring, Self-Esteem.
0: Oh, nobody knows that.
1: Remember when we played it earlier this morning and I said, it's going to be one of the songs on our contest.
0: Do you guys remember your chant? Let's do it again. One, two, three.
1: That's not your chant.
0: That's the album version. Oh, this game sucks.
1: The wrong
0: Dwyer,
1: chant.
0: You suck.
1: On to clue
0: number seven.
1: My name
0: is
1: seven.
0: Jackie, and you can suck my nuts.
1: You know what? I am like a duck with the water rolling off my back. Here we go. Number seven.
0: I wouldn't have used the letter D, but.
1: Straight up, you guys. Come on.
0: Here we go. Your name is your buzzer.
3: You made me cry. You told me lies. But I can't stand to say.
2: Drew! Ozzy Osbourne, Mama, I'm Coming Home.
1: Nice work.
4: I knew that one.
1: Oh, you knew that one?
5: Hold on a minute. Jackie also knew it.
1: Hairball, how are we scoring that then?
6: Well, Drew answered it first because your name is your buzzer.
1: Yeah.
6: And he gets, buzzed in.
0: Okay.
6: And
0: gets
6: answered
0: one.
6: It correctly.
1: So he gets one. One.
0: And Jackie gets.
6: And Jackie just didn't buzz in or anything. She just said she
0: blurted
6: knew
0: it out after somebody gave her the answer.
1: Right.
4: What about a 0.5?
1: So we don't.
6: She's going to get.
0: Is that your
6: zero.
0: Blood alcohol?
6: She gets a zero.
0: It was, in fact. There's nothing getting past Drew except those other four songs. Yeah. Mama, I'm Coming Home.
1: Right. There's only three more.
0: There's only three
6: and
0: more.
6: Drew comes from behind to tie it up with Dwyer.
1: No, I'm not playing. I'm not playing. I wrote the clues.
4: My kids are going to be so disappointed.
1: No, they won't.
0: No, they won't.
1: You're going to come back right here.
0: No, they won't.
1: Clue number eight.
0: They'll be disappointed when we tell them the adoption agency they came from. Here we go. Your name is your buzzer.

0: Drew.
1: Jackie.
2: Drew! Oh, I don't know. I feel like we should go with Amanda. Jackie.
3: Okay, Drew's
2: Drew was in first.
3: Drew got in. Okay, all right, Drew.
0: Magic Man by Heart.
4: Let's check with Jackie. Is he right?
1: He is right, but I think I buzzed first.
2: As we go over to Hairball, actually,
1: you've
2: Megan,
1: like
2: for the for the video replay. Megan?
5: Thank you. To do my actual job, it was Drew that came in first. Oh. I'm sorry, Drew. Magic Man.
4: And this is brought to you
1: by...
4: I was
1: going to take Megan with me.
2: Oh, you were going to take Megan with
5: Jackie.
2: You.
5: It was Jackie.
2: No, no, no. Wait, let's review. Hold on.

0: Jack.
1: After review, there is 1 second remaining in the game.
2: And Jackie got it? No way!
0: Hold on a minute.
3: She
0: now.
3: Came out of nowhere.
0: I feel like we should give them both a point. Hairball, right. The official score.
4: Drew has 4.
5: Yeah.
4: Jackie now has 2.
0: Oh, okay. Wait, hey, they took one away?
4: And Dwyer has 3.
0: No, I'm not playing. Somehow you got 2, Jackie. Okay, here we go. Clue number 9.
2: God.
5: Did somebody say their name? Okay.
0: Maybe run it again.
6: Jackie. Lola.
5: Bye.
2: Whoa, oh, nope, don't touch yourself.
3: Come on, Jackie.
2: I'm just sitting here.
6: The guy with the big lips.
0: I believe there's another second. Come on, control yourself. Get it going. Play the thing about the second, and then play it.
2: I can't do it. I'm gonna punch you right in the face. This is so stupid. Where did it go now?
0: No, it was on the button right
7: guess
0: there.
7: Attempting to be the Rolling Stones?
2: No, we don't
5: know.
2: The guy
5: with the big lips.
0: The big lip guy.
5: Lips.
0: Sit there and take it, Jackie. Let's go.
1: After review, there's 1 second remaining in the game.
5: All right.
0: Drew, listen up.
6: Yeah.
5: I've been.
0: Here's the extra second.
5: Hang on. I got to find it again, dude. Stand by, please. This segment is, this pause is brought to you by...
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5: Here's your additional second, Drew. Title and artist.
6: It's Lola, but I can't think of the artist.
0: Oh, no!
3: Point for Jackie.
5: No, wait, not point for Jackie. Jackie. It's a point for Dwyer.
6: The guy has big lips.
5: No,
0: it doesn't. It's the keeps. It is not big lips anything.
5: Just for point of clarification, if we go up to the video replay booth, is she actually saying the guy with the big lips?
3: I looked up a picture of the Kinks, and his lips are pretty big.
0: They're average to the size of the guy.
5: Nobody gets a point. You got to pick easier songs. Some songs that people know.
2: What do you mean easier?
0: Last one. This one's worth 100 points.
5: What's the score?
0: No, I'm kidding.
5: What's the score?
6: 100 points.
4: Well, Dwyer's back in the lead. Actually, he's tied with Drew. Both Dwyer and Drew have 4. Jackie has 2.
5: All right. Come on now. Let's
0: last one.
5: Straighten up, because if the Coke people are listening, they're going to be very angry at you, too.
0: Oh, they're going to be angry when they hear this song, too. Okay, here we go. You want me to stay, but I got to make my way. Drew,
5: who is it?
6: Crazy Bitch by Buck Cherry.
0: Yeah!
6: That one.
0: Oh, no, sure you do, Jackie.
5: You do all of them after he blurts it out.
6: It's my theme song.
5: It's
0: your theme song.
5: You're not a crazy bitch, Jackie. You're just sitting there. You told us. Crazy bitch would be out stabbing people or doing something.
0: You know, Jackie, I feel like your theme song is more the Crash Test Dummies.
6: Damn.
0: Well, I'm afraid, Jackie, that you'll go home with our parting gifts, which is a $10,000 gift certificate.
5: What?
0: Oh, I'm kidding. That's a lie. Drew, you're our winner. You're going to Iowa City this weekend to see the Hawkeyes play the Cyclones.
6: Yeah.
5: Yeah, congratulations.
6: Congratulations.
5: Yeah, see how sincere and unangry that was? Yeah, congratulations. Drive safely, you stupid man. I know we disagree on who's going to win the game, but can we at least agree that Dwyer sucks?
6: Dwyer sucks.
5: Jackie, goddammit, we practiced this on the count of 3. We'll get it right when we're on the radio, okay? The words are Dwyer sucks.
6: Yeah.
5: 1, 2, 3.
6: Dwyer sucks.
0: Yes! I got more points than Jackie. That's all I know.
5: Yeah, suck on that, you guys. Suck on that.
0: Scoreboard!
5: Get your own damn radio.

0: guys. Hang on, Jackie. Nobody goes home empty-handed. Goose, do you have any concession prize, consolation prizes?
1: I do.
2: How about a kick in the teeth?
1: No. Place them both on hold. I'll make all sure right. Jackie.
0: Jackie, hang on. Jackie, hang on. Thanks for calling. What do you got? I know that you're just sitting here. That's what you're doing this morning. But after you're done with us, what are your plans for the day, Jackie?
3: I'm going to work.
0: Okay, and what line of work are you in? What do you do?
3: I give people their driver's license.
0: No way. Ooh. Just go. I don't even care, man. Just drive. Just don't hit anybody. You're
3: actually
0: good.
3: I met one of your daughters one time, like a while ago.
0: What was she doing? Like, okay, could you make this so it's 21?
2: Please tell me you did not go in the car with my daughter for your drive. That would have been terrible.
3: I did not. No, she was just a renewal.
0: Just a renewal. Oh. Was it my daughter? She's like, oh, where's the makeup mirror?
3: Well, I recognized the last name that began with a D, so I asked her if she knew you.
0: Okay.
3: She said, absolutely not.
2: That'd be her.
0: All right. Hold on one second. Hold on. Drew, how many Cyclones games do you go to?
4: My wife and I actually used to have season tickets years ago, but we gave those up.
0: And then you told her, hey, watch, I'm just going to win tickets from now on.
4: That's right.
0: All right, buddy. Do you need your driver's license renewed? I would suggest today not be the day that you go and do it.
4: Oh, no, I don't think so. I think I'm good for another year.
0: All right. What are you doing today?
4: I'm actually picking up some supplies for a project at work, so.
2: Delivering cocaine.
0: What kind of project are we talking about here? Is it top secret? Is it anything you can tell us about?
4: No, it's something pretty simple. Just a new handrail.
0: He's working on the handrail project. All right. So if you're waiting on a handrail to get finished.
2: Sorry.
0: Oh, damn it. The sink I fell down. There's no handrail. And then I find out you're on the radio. All right, brother. Have a good time, okay?
4: Awesome, guys. I appreciate it. Thank you.
0: All right. There you go.
2: Thanks for playing.
0: And to our friends at
5: Atlantic Coke Bottling Company,
0: we are so sorry. Hang on. And we're doing this again next week?
2: Every Thursday.
0: Oh, my God. This has been One More Second, an edition of Dwyer's Dumb Game.
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13: I don't believe it was.
12: Listen, man, we're losing money left and right here by the quality of this program. It's an absolute turd.
14: All right. I had something that I was going to tell you guys about.
12: Oh, okay. Hairball was explaining to me since he went out and bought a new truck.
15: She went out and bought he a new truck.
12: Boy, he's getting it. He's doing it right. Mm-hmm. Because, you know, when the ring goes on, these get snipped off.
15: That's fine. I got a truck already. So. Right.
13: Just hang those underneath the hook.
12: How did that work? Did you say to Allie, you get me this truck, I'm going to take all of this and walk out that door?
15: No, it was the air conditioning in my car didn't work anymore. And she said, I'm not riding with you.
12: Fine. Walk. Is that what you said?
15: So she ended up getting me a new truck.
12: Okay.
15: And if she calls off the wedding at this point,

0: We're under 30. We're at 30 days out. She calls it off. I'm keeping the keys.
1: Tick, tick, tick, tick. Oh, no, no, no, no, man. She's not with me anymore. So you just forward that. Here's her address.
0: The bill, I'll just forward it to wherever it needs to go.
1: So he's driving around right now with just those, like, recipe card license plates.
0: Actually, they're totally different now.
1: What?
0: It's not the little tag you put in the window that's easy to photocopy and you just, you can make a stack of them, sell them to your friends for $10 a pop.
1: Extend the expiration.
0: Yeah. They're actually like a plate now.
1: What?
0: It's like a temporary thing. It says Iowa, and then it has like a code across it, and then it says registration applied for.
2: Okay. That's cool.
1: He's like, So now I could drive by all of those cameras and give them two of these.
0: Well, the cabinets.
1: The cabinet cameras.
0: Yeah, because they only face one direction.
2: Yeah, I passed one the other day.
0: And so if I'm going at them, I'd speed up. Because what are they going to do? They don't know who I am. They're not getting a picture of me.
1: Well, wait. I believe they take a picture as you're driving away.
0: Yeah, but I think they can get you on the way to them too.
2: I don't think those cabinets get you on the way back, on the way past. They get you coming, but not going.
0: I think they can get you either way if you pass by them.
1: Mm-hmm. No, there's only there's a camera on the one side and not on the other. So which way do they get you? Are they getting you coming at the camera or going away from it?
0: If you look how they angle them, they're definitely hitting both sides of the road because they're catching you as you come up. And in Iowa, you have to have a front license plate.
1: So which why would you have?
0: Mine says Kunis at the moment.
1: Kunis. Zach Kunis. That's my name. Is that your married name?
0: Yes.
1: So does anybody know the answer to this? The mobile ones. Not the ones that are mounted, but those mobile ones. I thought the law was that they can't get you coming forward. That was one of the changes. It has to get you going away to protect, your anonymity. Or if you're, if you're banging your secretary and she's driving your car, they just want their $70.
2: Are you just making up the laws? You feel like you heard it?
1: No. I believe that's what one of the changes was. It photographs you as you're going away because I think it had more to do with everybody has a rear license plate and some people are like, no, man. Look at this car. I can't ruin the aerodynamics. I'm not putting a plate on there. Megan, you've gotten camera tickets.
3: Yeah, and I don't know how he's getting away with speeding past these ones. Mm-hmm. I get them no matter which way I'm going.
1: Right.
0: Most modern mobile speed enforcement cabinets are capable of capturing vehicles moving in both directions.
1: Okay, right. But
2: but only from one side of the cabinet.
0: Right. There's only, I think the backside, it's got two little window things on it, but it's not a camera. It's like the...
1: That's to catch the guys radar. Who are spray painting the thing. So they got you coming at them with a can of, black spray paint. And they're like, aha, that's for vandals. But...
0: They have a dual lens front-facing system that can photograph approaching vehicles.
1: Hairball is about, this one sounds good. I'm going to buy it and set it up in the neighborhood and make a little money. Is that specific to here, or is that just off of the manufacturer's...
0: General statement.
1: Okay. I'm just curious if anybody... And I'm not making that up. I thought for sure it was they catch you going away because there's more likelihood that you're going to get it. I agree. There's two windows on the back that can clock you.
0: Yeah, that's just the speed. That's how they see how fast you're going so they can get your picture as you go by. But I think there's one on the front, too. Like, they can catch your speed going the other direction. Otherwise, they would just have to angle it so it hits the two lanes going past it up the road. But they have it angled out way further out all the time. It's more like a 45-degree angle so they can capture all four lanes.
1: You know, where are those teenagers who are bored in the evenings? The ones that used to drive by with a baseball bat and take out the mailboxes. Same thing, right? Oops.
2: A little bit different.
1: I mean, yeah, but cures boredom.
2: Duh.
1: And you think if it catches you with the temporary tag?
0: Yeah, what are they? Well, if they catch the back tag that has it, that's registered to me.

0: That'll make its way to me.
1: Oh, and you don't speed when you're running away from them?
0: Right.
1: You just come up on them.
0: And then I slam on the brakes.
2: They're like, oh, well, we can't do anything about it now. We're certainly not connected to a large network of other cameras everywhere.
1: Thank God he slammed on the brakes and illuminated these numbers really nicely for us. And you just got this vehicle
0: Last Thursday. Had it a week. I haven't crashed it yet.
1: Okay. Well, the crashing part is not what we're concerned with. The ticket part is what.
0: Yeah. I did roll it over the curb at the fairway the other day, though. It was one of those little islands sticking out. I haven't figured out the turn radius on this truck yet, so.
1: Sorry, I thought that was a baby.
0: I kind of clipped it with my front left wheel, went up over the top of the curb, but I was driving one-handed, and the sudden jolt threw me into the horn, so I really attracted attention to myself.
1: And do you feel like when something like that happens, the entire world goes, hey, man, learn how to drive. Yeah. Jeez.
0: Well, I looked over, and one of the guys was helping a lady load up her car, and the lady was laughing at me.
1: Look at that stupid beard.
0: You never drove over a curb in your life, lady?
1: I do it all the time. Is that what you yelled at her?
0: No.
1: Go back to your rest home.
0: I kept my windows up and I drove away as fast as possible.
1: All right. Well, we'll find out in about a week.
0: I've been doing it for a week. So anytime now.
2: Look at all the mail we got.
1: I was on my way out when the fair was happening. And I tried to catch the yellow light, which was previously green. Mm-hmm. And I saw a flash. And I'm like, God bless it. But I was coming at the thing.
0: Was it at the intersection right there at Lincoln and Locust?
1: By the Hy-Vee where camera is.
0: Yeah, no, that'll get you both ways.
1: Didn't.
0: It's coming.
1: No. Well, wait, was I driving my wife's car?
2: Better.
1: Yeah. She's like, you know what this does? I'm like, yeah, you got to pay it. Mm-hmm. You shouldn't loan your vehicle to untrustworthy people.
2: Unless you want to go to jail.
1: Yeah, man, I'd get out. Your rates are going to go up. But I didn't get anything, so maybe I lucked out.
0: Oh, maybe it was for somebody else then.
1: And when you flip off the camera thing, can't they just go, oh, and for your little obscene gesture and unsafe driving because you weren't holding onto the wheel? 1, 2, 3.
0: I haven't seen anybody in the States get that ticket, but in the UK.
1: You're not allowed to flip off the cameras?
0: Nope. I've seen plenty of stories about people getting an extra fine for
2: That's one of the reasons we laid the beat down on them in the Revolutionary War.
1: Mm-hmm. That was it?
2: We want to be able to flip off the cameras. It was like, it's in the Articles of Confederation. It's like 7B.
0: You sound like Michael's talking about speed cameras right now.
1: What I talk about, that was truth. He's just making up. What is the fine?
0: Isn't it like $75?
1: No, for flipping off the camera.
0: Oh, let's see.
1: So they're going to fine you for speeding and for flying the bird.
2: Well, you know how proper they are in England.
3: I thought this was America.
1: It's not.
0: Teeth. Okay, this guy.
1: It's in England.
3: Isn't this America?
1: It's England.
3: I'm sorry. I thought this was America.
1: You are sorry for a whole bunch of reasons, but also geography.
0: This guy drove by and flipped it off, but he wasn't speeding. He was under the speed limit, and he got a ticket for not having proper control of the vehicle.
2: I drive with my knees. I learned that from my dad.
0: They sent him a picture of him flipping the camera off from inside of his van. Looks like he started it. This was a couple of years ago. He started a GoFundMe and raised the $1,400 fine they issued him. But I know, I think it's there too. It's somewhere in Europe, but I'm pretty sure it's the UK. They have that thing too where like the cameras will take a picture of you and then it'll analyze if you're wearing a seatbelt, if you're in control of the vehicle, if you're on your phone.
1: If you've showered.
0: Yeah.
1: So they could give you a ticket for that as well.
0: Yep.
1: For being on the phone.
0: Mm-hmm.
3: I thought this was America.
2: I'm going to be singing America the Beautiful a little bit differently from here on out.
3: Huh?
2: That's how it's starting.
3: Huh? I thought this was America.
1: 853. You'll be sorry. You'll be sorry. You know, they hold up wedding licenses if you don't pay those camera tickets, Chief.
0: I'm not going to be able to get it signed anyway.
1: What do you mean?
0: Well, because I need a notary, but my fiance doesn't get off work until long after all the notary places are closed.
1: So you think they're just going to sign it?
0: We're just going to have to wait until the week of the honeymoon to get actually married.

0: What?
1: wait, hold on. So the ceremony that's going to happen.
2: Yeah.
1: What's the date again?
2: The same date as your daughter's October 10th.
1: Yeah.
2: You keep asking me that, but like you should remember.
1: You should remember.
3: That's 1 month from today.
1: Yeah.
0: Wow.
1: Yes, and he doesn't have a license.
2: And some people still have an RSVP'd.
1: Well, I'm not going.
3: You should have mailed that.
1: I told him that to me. My wife is angry at you because you scheduled it the same day as our daughter. Anyway.
2: I wasn't talking about you. I was talking about our boss upstairs. I know he hears me right now. He said, I'll get back to you on that. When I sent him the,
0: You could just use the in-house email. You could just email.
2: No, this is like a, like an intercom.
1: It's more non-confrontational.
2: Jason.
1: RSVP with cash, man.
2: Or send a check. I don't care.
1: Yeah. Don't make me angry. You know what'll happen.
4: I quit this bitch.
1: I mean, I don't, but. So you're going to get married without a license?
2: Well, we'll have the ceremony
1: that everybody's going and they're
2: all crying.
1: In front
2: of God and our family and friends.
1: And you're lying to God. No. God's looking at you going, do you have a license to do this?
2: I think you call that a spiritual ceremony.
0: Pretty sure God's got nothing to do with the licensing aspect.
1: He is in charge of licensing and zoning.
2: He's got to sign. There's a notary spot for him too.
1: So what? This is like a skit. It's just an act in front of everybody. Can't I do that?
2: I don't. Well, here's the thing: is the office that you have to turn that into? They're open from 8 to 5, but you can only turn in the license up until 3 o'clock.
1: What? Why?
2: Because 3 o'clock.
1: And then what happens from 3 to 5?
2: Don't worry about it.
1: Okay. You here to go boating or fishing or something?
2: Should have turned it in a little sooner.
0: Yeah.
2: Jeez. But she doesn't get off work until 5. And the only notaries that we know of are like her bank.
1: Okay.
2: Or my bank or whatever. But I mean, most of them are closed around right when she's getting off of work.
1: But shouldn't they provide a notary at the place that's issuing the license?
2: Well, they do, but she can't get there before 5. And you just heard that you can't do the license before 3.
1: Until before 3. What a dumb system that is. And
0: keeps all the fraudsters away.
1: So here, go and get this notarized wherever on the street. Bring it back to us, and then it's good.
0: Mm-hmm. Unless you bring it back after 3.
1: then you should just take this
0: start
1: and get
0: all over
1: out of
0: again.
1: Here.
0: Yeah. Then you're like Jackie during our game.
1: Just sitting here.
0: Yeah.
1: Who are you waiting for? The guy with the lips. I believe he's the minister. I don't know. Wait. He sings that 867 Jenny song.
2: Megan.
5: What?
2: You should apply to be a notary. Real quick, I bet we could get the turnaround fast enough.
1: How long does it take?
0: Job. Takes weeks.
1: You got plenty of. This is nothing. You just sit here and clip papers. How long does it take to become a notary public?
2: Let's see.
3: We used to have one here in the office. Isn't somebody like from the business?
1: Nah, downside
3: department.
1: We had to let that go.
0: We had to let that go.
1: Just say photocopy. And,
0: oh, by the way, you're fired. But if you leave that little stamp here, it should be helpful.
5: Wait, so you have to go to the notary at that certain place? Or can you go to any?
1: You gotta
5: be. Because the library is open till 8 p.m. That's where I go.
1: Oh. To get things notarized?
5: Yeah, all the time.
0: How is Megan the smartest one in this conversation?
3: All the time, Megan?
5: I even went to the Clinton Library this past weekend to get something notarized.
1: What do you need notarized?
2: Why are you going to the library?
1: Yeah. And what town is it in?
5: The library.
1: And what town?
5: Clinton.
1: Okay, but say it like you normally say it.
5: Clinton?
1: The other word.
5: You
3: just said Clinton.
1: Clinton Library.
5: I didn't realize I said
1: that. It's like
5: that.
1: I have a speech pediment.
0: It's like my Clinton. IQ points are draining out of my ears right now.
1: So why are you always going to the library to get things notarized? What do you have that needs notarizing?
5: Stuff for my apartment, stuff for my car.
1: Your apartment?
5: Yeah, because of my jobs, because I'm an independent contractor, I have to get that stuff notarized to turn into my apartment to say, yes, I actually work here.
0: Check cashing places also will notarize.
1: But that's like a payday loan, too. You got to turn over your check and then
0: 16%.
1: Yeah.
3: You know how Hairball uses the radio for the PA system, too, mm-hmm. to talk to coworkers?
1: Mm-hmm.
3: We just had somebody pop in my studio door and say, yeah, Becky in the front office, she's a notary.
0: Oh, yes.
5: Wow.
0: Becky from IROC?
3: Yeah.
0: I don't trust her to notarize anything. She's all rock and roll.
1: Then
0: she's
1: not
0: got like
1: hear
0: the
1: skillet, man.
0: She's got the black makeup all over her eyes and everything. She looks like she's really mad at her dad. No way. No way, man. I don't trust that for a

0: second.
1: She lives like half an hour away, and she didn't stay until 4:30.
2: She got to be home by 3.
1: Yeah.
2: Well, that's when the notary.
0: That's when the metal countdown starts, man.
2: When the notary gets shut off.
1: Still in the conundrum that I'm in.
2: Yeah, well, sorry. You should have thought maybe you should be a bachelor. This is clearly this institution of marriage is not for you.
1: Here's the other thing that's weird. You have to give them payment for it, $35 by money order.
2: But
0: wait, keeping the money order places in business.
3: You have to pay?
0: And where you go get a money order, that they'll also notarize it for you. That's probably why. It's all one-stop shopping.
1: You can't
0: man.
1: Just go in and swipe a card. You can't give them a check. You can't give them cash. You have to give them a $35 money order.
2: And they want a witness, too.
1: And they want a witness, and they can't be your officiant. They can't be, they have to be an unbiased, disinterested party.
0: I could not be less interested right now. But I'm not a notary.
1: Like, why is this so difficult? There's also a 3-day waiting period. Did you know that? After you turn it in, if you get approved, whenever your approval date is, you have to wait 3 more days after that, and then you can get married.
2: Dear Hairball, have you been listening to this conversation that you've been talking to us about? This is a perfect chance to ask yourself why this woman you're going to be chained to for the rest of your life can't knock off of work for half a day in order to lock you down.
0: She got to work to pay for that truck.
1: She's got to pay for the truck, and she's using all of her hours on the... she had to take a bunch of time off when I was sick to take me to doctor's appointments and stuff, and then... And then she's got to take time off for the honeymoon.
2: This guy says, this is your chance. Make a break for it, bro. Run while you can.
1: We're all out of PTO, both of us. It's my fault.
2: Dear Dorks and Hairball, I got an idea for you. That Becky sounds like my kind of girl. What's her number?
0: 93.5.
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9: Yeah, Tom, so I don't have a recent customer interaction, but I have one that always sticks in my head from years and years ago. 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She had some trouble with the car. Parts were on back order. The process just went on and on and on. And I felt bad and I really got to know her. So I wrote her a personal note and then I sent back 2 dozen long stem red roses for all the trouble. She then proceeded to take those long stem roses home with my note, set them on the counter, and her husband wanted to know who in the heck Jacob was. Now, after all these years, Lynn still always calls me when she's having trouble, when her car needs service. She'll text me on my birthday and everything. She is an amazing customer, and I have lots of other examples, but this one sticks out in my head, and it's why I love what I do.
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David Bowie, 9:07 on this Thursday morning with Dwyer and Michaels. Just a little bit ago, Hairball got some kind of a text message

0: But you're having her sign.
1: I'm having you notarize this stuff.
2: That's why you're here. And hopefully you brought a pizza while you're on your way.
0: I don't see marriage license on here. I see real estate loan signing services.
1: Fishing, those are very popular.
0: Seller packages, reverse mortgages.
1: Pool permits, I do all of that. What do you want? Hang on, I got you down for two dare tags and a fishing. And you wanted a what? No.
2: Marriage license.
1: Marriage license, not today.
2: Can't be done.
1: Not today. Megan had a question.
2: But not about notaries.
1: No. It's about
3: something weird I saw on Tuesday. It reminded me when you guys were talking about the traffic cameras.
1: Yeah, something weird. Somebody was doing something weird.
3: Some people were doing something. I don't think it was weird, but it was weird to me.
1: If you're about to use the term, you know how those people like to...
3: No.
1: What kind of people?
3: They were mostly cops.
1: Oh. And mostly cops.
3: Well, some people were wearing just normal business clothes. Maybe they were cops in their day wear, but...
1: Okay.
3: There's about 10 of them.
1: And what were they doing?
3: They were all standing under the truck eating bridge.
1: On Harrison Street?
3: Harrison. Mm-hmm. And they all had clipboards in their arms and pens, except for one guy. One cop had these giant, weird binoculars, and he's staring up Harrison Street, and they're all laughing and having a good time, taking notes about something.
1: They're what's that geocaching game?
0: Geocache?
1: Wait, binoculars?
3: Yeah.
1: Is that...
3: But they didn't have a speed radar gun or anything?
2: I feel like they might have been measuring distance or distances of, like, say, warning signs or something of that nature.
3: You need 11, 10 people to do that?
1: It's a lot of numbers, Chief.
0: Like, city job.
1: Yeah. Stop, slow, wait, go.
2: That's a great question. I do not know.
1: So the cop that had the binoculars, mm-hmm. and as you can hear, they're resting on my nose right now. Was he in a police uniform?
3: Yes.
1: And the guys with the clipboards were in suit and ties?
3: Some of them were in police uniforms. Some of them were in business wear.
1: So there was one with the binoculars.
3: Yep.
1: And about five clipboard guys?
3: I think all of them had clipboards. All 10 of them.
1: Yep. There's a sniper and he's aiming right at me.
2: Hopefully these are bulletproof.
1: Well, is it possible that what you thought was... a set of binoculars was actually like a newfangled radar gun, and they're getting people speeding coming down the hill?
0: Have you seen the radar guns? They actually are almost like a pair of binoculars with a handle underneath. They're not just like they don't just point the thing out there. There's like a huge lens on them that they look through, and it's got a target on it, and you point it at whatever vehicle you're trying to read.
2: I guess the answer is we don't know.
3: Yeah, it didn't have a handle. He was holding it on the sides, like binoculars. Uh-huh. And then the lenses were like orangey pink. It was pretty cool.
2: 3D glasses. They're just out for their kicks, getting their kicks.
1: Man, these Google Glass, the Facebook Meta thing, honestly, I feel like I'm standing right under the truck eating bridge. It's crazy. So were they measuring, like, was it an accident scene reconstruction, or are they going, yeah, it's too low. That's why everybody keeps hitting this damn thing. I mean, it says 12.2, it's actually 8.5 feet tall. There's a problem.
2: I'll tell you that.
1: I don't know.
3: I don't either. I drove past them twice, and I was trying to figure out what they were looking at.
1: Do you do that too?
3: Like, I get nosy, yeah.
1: I can't mind my own damn business. I saw somebody yesterday, same sort of thing. I'm like, oh, it's an unmarked squad car with all of the lights going on inside and everything. I'm like, that's a detective. So I drove by, can't see nothing. Drove by around the block again. They got somebody pulled over and she's sitting in her car. But she's got like a headset on, like she's placing it, like she's landing a plane. I'm pretty sure that's what it was.
2: I saw a similar thing, same kind of situation. Bunch of cops in an ambulance on the exit ramp off of I-80 yesterday. Car went into the ditch and, I mean, there must have been 7 or 8 different cop cars there. And rather than loop back around to see what was going on, all I think of is, I got about 25 minutes of free driving where I can go as fast as I want, wherever I want, because all those cops that would typically be

0: They're all over there taking care of that guy.
1: How do you know that that wasn't a troop of rent-a-cops going, hey, where's the strip joint around here?
0: Well, I was able to drive it as I normally do without any type of infraction, so I think I worked out okay.
1: Well, now I'm dying to know. Did you ask any of those groups like, hey, mind your own business, Quad Cities, or whatever that thing is on Facebook?
2: Oh, no, I don't want to get involved in all that drama.
0: I'll just drive by twice, and if I can't figure out... Yeah.
1: I just want to create drama here.
2: I did think about rolling down my windows, because the second time I went by, I pulled up right next to them, and I was like, I could just ask.
3: Hey, what are you guys doing? Yeah.
2: But they were all just
1: undercover, except for that guy.
2: They all just kind of gave me a look like I might have been in the way or something, so I said, ooh, I guess I'll just keep going.
1: Boy, for a girl who's on our list of speeds all the time, you sure are going slow, lady. Or should I say, Megan?
4: I've had a couple things like that where I see the police doing something and I got a press pass that I printed myself. And
1: a press pass?
4: Yeah, it says, got a station logo, my picture, and it says,
1: media?
4: Like, web content director on it.
3: Okay, all right.
1: What's your name? First and last, spell it, please.
4: Uh-huh. But I get out. I'll get out sometimes and I'll walk up and then I'll be like, hey, what's going on? And then some of the cops will stop what they're doing and be like, hey, take your shirt off.
1: Happy New Year, baby, is here. Here, get a picture of... No.
0: But okay. The joke's on them, because when you take your shirt off, giant tattoo of a press pass right here.
1: Press pass that he made himself.
4: I love it. It works. It works everywhere I go. Now I'm with the radio station. Oh, come on in.
1: I got this thing, too. I get great parking. This blue
3: wheelchair
1: stick
3: on
1: figure and a wheel. Nobody seems to care. It's right on the bottom. I'll only be a minute. I just got to grab something quick. I need a gallon of milk and some regular butter. 888-896-3675. 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Megan wants to know.
0: What's up with that?
1: That secret operation.
2: What?
1: What's up with that? Hey, what happened? 888-896-3675. 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And if you're calling about that, feel free. Because it's a police activity, you can't use your phone.
0: Yes. Rewriting the rules of the road as we
1: Dwyer,
0: speak.
1: Dwyer. We'll be right back in just a moment.
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0: Hey, it's Tom Drake. We're sitting down again with Jacob Coates, talking about Deary Brothers Nissan and BMW of Dubuque, specifically the service department. 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

0: Ball made a great point. Why hasn't Listerine paid the money and turned that into a commercial?
1: Because Gavin Rossdale couldn't sponsor anything. The guy's a loser. Nobody wants to be associated with him. I mean, we do.
0: Maybe
1: we
0: like you've got chronic halitosis. Did you know Listerine kills most germs that cause embarrassing halitosis? If you're allergic to Listerine, discontinue use. Ineffective on keeping Gwen Stefani.
1: Or keeping it in your pants when the nanny is in the room. Listerine. Good stuff.
0: Megan, I might have some information for you.
2: Ooh.
0: It is possible, says this person, your little sting operation that you saw, the cop with the binoculars, mm-hmm. and they were looking up Harrison Street.
1: So, yep. Traffic right. coming toward them.
2: Yes.
0: All right. It could be handheld binocular-style LIDAR. The
1: what?
0: True...
1: Yeah. What?
0: Yeah. They're not bird-watching, bro. They're watching you. The True Speed S series or the Speed Laser B, it provides police with pinpoint accuracy by casting a targeting crosshair on a specific vehicle as to avoid vehicle clustering confusion, common with the older radar system.
1: Is this like a new thing then? And why don't we know about it if we paid for it?
0: She's telling you that you should listen to the show.
1: No, I don't mean her. Oh. I mean, like, somebody should say officially, like, I should get a letter or a text. Maybe I did get a text, but it's, you know, political season, so I probably deleted it. But still, you mean all these new...
0: I don't know, man. Otherwise, Big Web says, yep, it was a sting operation.
3: You guys undercover?
1: And Megan drives by it twice.
0: It got me double. It's two for Tuesday, you know.
1: They're going to be like, okay, look, we got the same address and plate four times.
0: Yeah, she's a repeat offender. Wow. We've been looking for this one.
1: It's the same sting operation.
0: Bring her in. Okay. Let's go. Good job, man. We've done good here. Take these new binoculars for along with. Do some bird watching. See one right there. It's right on the middle of that guy's hand. That's possibly what it was, Megan.
2: Okay.
0: All right.
2: Well, they might have got me.
0: Slow it down, it says here, and mind your business.
1: Don't keep driving by it multiple times.
0: Hey, remember the Ted Nugent two tickets from two dorks for $2? No, for $97.
1: Yep. And that includes fees. We had it wrong. That includes
0: the fees.
1: All your fees.
0: Includes the fees.
1: Boy, you're going to get Gavin Rossdale a gig here somehow, aren't you? Yeah, two tickets for $97, but just for the first 97 purchasers who take care of it or take advantage of it.

0: And it's today and tomorrow only, but it will sell out.
1: The code is Dorks.
0: Yes.
1: Go follow the link at twodorks.com. You'll get two tickets for $97. If you drive around the block where the cops are shooting that radar with the binoculars twice, you too will get two tickets. Ted Nugent at the Rust Belt a week from tomorrow. Save a little money. Two tickets, $97. The code is Dorks.
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0: Red Hot Chili Peppers. Tell me, baby. 9:36 with Dwyer and Michaels. Question from Mark. Dear dorks. Actually, this should go to Megan.
1: Yes?
0: Is Edward IV and Megan's mother, Susan, still married?
1: They are still married. I haven't heard from them since.
0: Well, they're probably still in bed. These newlyweds, you know, they like to knock boots.
2: Mow the lawn, if you know what I'm talking
0: yeah,
2: about.
0: Yeah, yeah, get a little...
2: Trim up the hedge. Which means... Mowing the lawn, trimming the hedges.
0: So if you call your mom and she says, oh, you know, Ed and I were just tidying around the house, if you know what I mean. She means they're cleaning up.
2: Yeah.
1: Good.
0: Okay.
1: I hope that's all that means.
0: Because the nuptials happened on August 17th?
1: 24th.
0: 24th. Oh, so we're still, they're not even out of warranty yet.
2: And who had to clean up after the wedding? Like, were there people that...
0: Groom's responsibility.
2: Yeah.
0: Bar bill and cleanup.
1: The wedding took place at the maid of honor's house.
2: Okay, so she probably... Yeah.
1: She was set up and tear down.
2: Yeah, we'll see you later. They throw your rice at us. We got tin cans. Not tin cans. Aluminum cans tied to the back of the car. We'll see you later. Yeah,
0: clean up this place. Right. Look, do you want the HOA to see this? Woof. So 2 weeks and change of wedded bliss.
1: Mm-hmm.
0: Did they throw rice or birdseed or grass seed or?
1: No, there was no walking through people, all that jazz. They literally stood in front of a bush, had somebody wed them, and then we ate.
0: Did
1: food.
0: You say wed with a D?
2: Ooh.
1: Wed.
0: Okay.
2: Now
3: we hose down the two.
2: Hairball, you ought to be taking notes. It sounds like where you guys might be at.
0: Right here is where we wet them. Everyone on the count of three.
2: It's a little weird.
0: Will. Yes. It's a lot of people don't know that it's a traditional fourth ceremony.
2: Well, that's good for them.
0: Yeah, yeah. And you haven't talked to her since? I mean, she got what she needed out of you. Okay, come and take pictures. Great. Bye.
1: Well, we had to meet in Clinton over the weekend to get my car title notarized, but she didn't have anything to say to me. We met, got it notarized, and she's like, okay, bye. I was like, that's it? We're not even going to, like, chitty chat about your wedding or go out for lunch.
0: Did she bring the old ball and chain with her?
1: Ed was there too.
0: Yeah. Who was driving, her or him?
1: Him.
0: In her vehicle?
1: No, he had a big truck.
2: Yeah. I'm sorry, he had a what?
1: He had a big truck.
0: And is that Susan's truck? Because I hear there's a lot of that going around. The ladies are buying the groom.
2: The truck.
0: Trucks.
2: It's like a dowry gift.
0: Yeah. No. Here you go. You better learn how to handle this rig, if you know what I mean.
1: It was not my mom's truck. It was Ed's.
0: It was Ed's truck.
1: Mm-hmm.
0: Get in. Does she, you know how when people are dating in a pickup?

0: truck, the girl sits like right next to the guy, like in that middle section.
1: Yeah.
0: Mm-hmm.
2: That's dangerous.
1: Do they have each of their
0: names? You're damn right it is. So is our relationship. We'd like to keep it on the low.
1: Do they each have a little license plate with their name on it in the back window?
2: I've never seen that. Hmm? That would be cute.
1: That's what you do when you have a truck. Mm-hmm. And then you hang hairballs.
0: I thought it was like Calvin peeing on a number 3 or something like that.
1: That's when you're single. Oh. When you're married, then you've changed that out for a license plate with your gal's name on it.
2: Aww.
0: Cut off Calvin's Pedotti and put it right over here with your real Pedotti on the nightstand. Ain't going nowhere with this, mister.
1: Also from the mailbag, if Hairball's still in need of a notary, I will help him out, says Dan.
0: Awesome. You won't say awesome when the rates have gone up a bit.
1: He didn't say what he would charge you, but I don't think you can be charged over a certain amount. I think when I filled out an application to be a notary one time a couple years ago, and I think that's what stopped me from doing it is like, oh, you can't charge people like willy-nilly. You like have to keep your rates at a certain level.
0: Oh my God, my parents gave me allowance for making my bed.
1: Right. So I'm like, oh, this isn't the way I'm going to make any money. So forget it. I'm sure I didn't also have any of the qualifications, you know, like being an upstanding citizen or, you know, having a driver's license or
0: you don't need any of that.
1: Bank account.
0: Right. You look good. I can tell. We'll be back in just a moment. 9:40.
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5: 944. The show note. Something's going on here because Dwyer is dressed like he's about to make his first communion.
6: He's got a tie on, which is weird.
5: He's got big boy clothes on.
6: He's
5: got one dress shoe, a sock, and there's some Chuck Connors.
6: I'm changing out of the Chuck Taylors and into big boy shoes.
5: Okay.
7: Is it the same outfit that's in the Halloween ball poster? You in that Blues Brothers costume?
6: It's a good look. It's a different shirt, tie, jacket, and pants. Different.
7: Oh,
6: I got them all yesterday at Von Maur.
5: You went and bought clothes.
6: I had to buy clothes. We're saying goodbye and paying respects to a good friend today. So,
5: oh, man. I'm
6: taking off a little bit early. Gino Berta and Senior and all the patrons of Gino's Little Hungry are saying goodbye.
5: Well, the one thing he would have wanted was for you to put in a full day's work, not to duck out of here on his behalf.
6: He certainly wouldn't recognize me in a suit, that's for sure.
5: Right, so take your little costume off and bring the real Dwyer. No, I'm sorry about that. That's unfortunate.
6: Yeah, he was a great guy. Yep. Great guy.
5: So Dwyer's going to go, and if he's going, I ain't sticking around.
6: No, why should?
5: Yeah, because I didn't know Gino or his father, but I know he would want
6: you
5: to go
6: take the rest of the
5: yes.
6: day. Yeah, right.
7: Yeah. So if you fire this commercial break, I've got a worst of segment that I can air to get us to the top of the hour.
6: Is it going to be good? You know what? I don't care.
5: Gino's father said, why try? I'm not going to fall
6: too
5: for
6: late
5: that.
6: Now.
5: All right. Sorry about that. We'll chat with you guys again tomorrow morning.
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0: In Indiana, a school has already shut down.
1: It's my kind of place.
0: Had to cancel school. And it ain't because of heat.
1: No, some kid let off a stink bomb or something.
0: It ain't because of that.
1: Ladybugs in the school or something.
0: School had to shut down because the catalytic converters were stolen off of the buses. I think it was all of the buses. Police Chief Marty Corley says...
2: Yeah, I think that...
0: Whoops, that's Tyson Beckett, sorry. Yep. there it is.
3: Catalytic converters, you know, you can scrap those for a nice price. I hear anywhere from $500 to maybe $900.
0: I like how he says you can get a nice price for those.
1: Mm-hmm.
0: I hear.
1: Right.
0: I hear.
3: A piece. Most important thing is that we get our kids back to school.
1: I think we know who took the catalytic converters.
0: The police chief?
1: Yeah.
0: But here's the thing. Yeah, they don't have any catalytic converters on them. And it's a school bus. But they'll still run, won't they?
4: That sound cool as heck, man. Coming down the street.
0: Cool. Finally, they pimp my ride.
1: Put some flames on it. You're ready to go, kid.
0: They made the call to cancel school because the school buses were too loud. That's dumb. The most important thing is get the kids back in school. Well, run the buses, right?
1: Yeah.
0: If that's the most important thing. If it was the environment or the sound, if that was the most important thing, and I'm pretty sure.
3: Most important thing is that we get our kids back to school.
1: Yeah.
0: And how long does it take to, it happened Monday night. Somebody discovered it Tuesday morning. You can't just go to like O'Reilly and say, yeah, I need a catalytic converter for a Bluebird 22.
1: Yeah.
0: How many do you got? They don't have like 20 some in stock, do they?
1: No.
0: Where do you go to get parts for school buses?
1: They've got to be specific made. Well, any diesel, the diesels, right? So any diesel mechanic.
0: Are they?
4: Buspartswarehouse.com.
1: Thank you. Thank you. It's right next to
0: where
1: costume.
0: You never pay for shipping.
4: You can get your stop and crossing arms, your seating.
0: Well, how much is a catalytic converter?
4: I'm in the body and engine right now.
0: Okay.
1: A dig around.
0: It never really occurred to me that, you know, that's a pretty specialty item. Like you're going and looking through that big ass catalog of windshield wipers in the aisle of O'Reilly or AutoZone or whatever. Help you find something? I don't think so. Unless you got a 2022 Bluebird windshield wiper. I just need something that comes close.
1: Mm-hmm.
0: We should have that here. Like, what is it? Is that a Chevy? Is that a Ford? Is that...
1: Do you got a VIN? I'm going to need a VIN, a year, make and model.
0: They filed that off.
4: What trim do you have on there?
0: Right. Eight-cylinder, I think it's a 16, 18.
1: It's a catalytic converter for a bus.
0: Just
1: Jesus.
0: One that'll work, man.
1: Type
0: and some tape.
4: Two or four-wheel drive.
0: It's a two-wheel drive. Power windows?
1: It's got amber tail lights or turn signals.
0: Standees or no standees?
1: But yeah, you can't just go and get them. But I mean, why not just run them without? It's not going to, you know, it's not.
0: Yeah, that's what Hairball said, man.
1: We all, you know, there weren't any catalytic converters when.
0: Crank up the earache, my eye, and let's go. Do they sell catalytic converters at buspartsdepot.com?
4: Yeah.
0: But you need all of that stuff?
4: Well, I'm trying to figure out because it's kind of got it parted all over the place. It's like $2,000
0: a piece?
4: Yeah.
1: You should buy them used from this guy.
0: Yeah,
1: he's got a bunch of them.
3: Like inverters, you know, you can scrap those.
0: This is the guy who is working at Bus Parts Depot.
1: Yeah.
3: For a nice price, I hear anywhere from $500 to maybe $900.
0: Yeah, but I need, is there like a fleet rate? Because I need 20 of them.
1: Well, how about you just do this? You send the principal to the scrapyard and have him buy 20 bus catalytic converters because you know why? They just came in yesterday.
0: Hey, listen to this. Brad just messaged.

0: Just, I work at Midwest Wheel in Davenport. We have all the parts for buses.
1: Yep.
0: All right, Brad, how much for a catalytic converter? And I want the fleet rate because we need 20 of them for the school district in Indiana. And don't jack me on the shipping either.
2: I got a pretty sweet ball hitch one time at Midwest Wheel.
0: We don't need that.
2: I'm just saying when I did.
0: The bus is
2: we used to have the old ambulance. I needed a ball hitch to put a big-ass trailer on the back of it. And they're like, what size ball? I had no idea there were different balls. I mean, there were different ball sizes. Like, for a hitch, I had no...
0: Two-inch, 1 7/8, 1 5/8, what size you need.
2: Yeah,
0: always go a little smaller. Can't go bigger.
2: I told them I'm like, what are you talking about? They're like, what, are you stupid? I mean, they didn't say it
0: the
2: outright.
0: Outfit didn't give them a...
2: There's some idiot with long hair out here. He looks like he's got a brewery shirt on. He's trying to find a ball hitch, but he doesn't know how big. And that's exactly right. So I think I bought one of those ones that has the three. It's got like three different size balls all the way around it.
0: Yeah.
2: Because
0: it looks like you're playing jacks.
2: Right. But I didn't know, and I didn't want to, you know, like you can't call anybody. Like the guy who told me, yeah, you can borrow my trailer. All you just need to do is get a ball for the hitch in the back. I'm like, oh, okay. So I go to Mutual Wheel. I'm like, yeah, I need a ball hitch something.
0: What size?
2: He says, what size? Well, I can't call the guy who told me I could borrow his trailer because now I'm clearly showing him that I'm stupid and he doesn't want me to use his trailer because I don't even know what size hitch.
0: Oh, it's a common question. It's on the hitch. It's written right there.
2: Yeah, so I didn't play that game. I went with no problem. I'll take all of the sizes.
0: Without telling him that you didn't know.
2: Right.
0: Well, I have a multiple of trailers, so just give me one that fits that.
2: Yeah.
0: He hands you the
2: thing that's got like, yeah, it looks like the ball and jacks.
0: Looks,
2: it's got the
0: if it were green, it looks like something thrown on a WNBA court.
2: And I'm sure the guy knew as soon as I show up and I got this little apparatus. I didn't even know how to put it into the receiver thing and lock it in. So, yeah. You know,
0: Brad still convincing us. He's like, look, man, I'm a simple delivery driver. Don't have the parts or the price list. Mm-hmm. But if you order from us, we will do free delivery. That's the today price.
2: All right.
0: There you go, kiddies. Looks like we'll have you back in session. Back in school, no problem.
2: If I were a thief who's, you know, my specialty was catalytic converters, I would appreciate how the buses have the big ones and they're easily accessible because of their so much ground clearance, you know.
0: Plus, to get a...
3: And scrap those for a nice price.
0: Nice price. And you said they're $2,000?
4: Yeah, $2,000 to $2,500 for some of them. It just depends on the brand.
3: For a nice price.
0: That's a nice price.
2: Yeah, I just moved that tailpipe right out the side like a NASCAR.
4: Are glass packs still cool?
2: Oh, they're absolutely cool.
4: Okay.
0: Uh-huh. Yeah, man.
4: A couple of those on there.
0: On a bus?
4: Yeah.
0: We're running straight pipes.
5: I got to get out of here. I got to go.
6: Bye-bye.
5: Bye-bye.
6: Goodbye.
7: Have a great day. Good seeing you. 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

Van Halen on a Vinyl Vault Thursday from the Sammy Hagar era. That was 1988 Sammy Hagar with Van Halen. Feels so good. Not every band can say they've got two very successful eras with different lead singers, but Van Halen, yep.

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0: So next week, the Americana Awards are happening, and Robert Plant will get a Lifetime Achievement Award. He won, I think, Album of the Year in 2011, a while back. But he'll be back at the Ryman stage for that ceremony in Nashville, Americana Awards next week, getting a Lifetime Achievement Award. And they also plan to honor Dolly Parton. It'll be September 16th, next Wednesday at the Ryman. Brandi Carlile will also play, and Margot Price. But congratulations to Robert Plant.
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3: I'm KWWL meteorologist Brennan Libby. We have a gorgeous close to the week as high pressure is moving in. It's going to be a sunny day today with a high of 78. The humidity is very low as we have a light north breeze. Then it's looking clear tonight, but we could see some patchy fog as lows fall to the mid-50s. Friday is mostly sunny, highs are around 80, and we'll have a breezy south wind at 5 to 15 miles per hour. That's your Storm Alert Weather 7 forecast.
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Triumph on a Vinyl Vault Thursday, Magic Power. And that was their highest charting song, I think number 14 on the Canadian charts, number 8 in the U.S. In 1981. Magic Power from Triumph. Late on the Line, also big in 1979, and Fight the Good Fight in 1981. But that was their highest charting song, Magic Power, back in the day. Vinyl Vault Thursday.

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0: Well, it turns out 20% of people want to move out of their current living situation because of nothing to do with the people. It has everything to do with repairs. 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

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Vinyl Vault Thursday. So another song from the vault is coming up at 1 o'clock. If you have ideas, chat inside our app. Instantly recognizable intros.

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2: Yeah, Tom, so I don't have a recent customer interaction, but I have one that always sticks in my head from years and years ago. 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I mean, only probably 1,000 miles. She had some trouble with the car. Parts were on back order. And the process just went on and on and on. And I felt bad and I really got to know her. So I wrote her a personal note and then I sent back 2 dozen long stem red roses for all the trouble. 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She'll text me on my birthday and everything. 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

0: 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I just have no clue where to get the ring.
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0: Zombies right there on a Vinyl Vault Thursday featuring Rod Argent. That was in 1968 with the Zombies, Time of the Season. And then, of course, later he would form Argent, the first band after the breakup of the Zombies.
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0: If you're in a drive-through right now, the odds of your order being 100% correct, about, well, 90%, that's pretty good, right? But 1 in 10 times, it's not. And the riskiest thing to order at a drive-through, no ice, because they're going to forget, and it's a habit to put the ice in there. I love ice. I will eat ice all day long. I know it's terrible for your teeth, but I don't care. I love it. I feel like I'm eating something, and it's calorie-free. So anyway, if you order no ice, odds are you're getting ice. And that is a common mishap at the drive-thru. But 90% of the time, it's correct.
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2: I'm KWWL meteorologist Brennan Libby. We have a gorgeous close to the week as high pressure is moving in. It's going to be a sunny day today with a high of 78. The humidity is very low as we have a light north breeze. Then it's looking clear tonight, but we could see some patchy fog as lows fall to the mid-50s. Friday is mostly sunny, highs are around 80, and we'll have a breezy south wind at 5 to 15 miles per hour. That's your Storm Alert Weather 7 forecast.
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Can you name the big star in that band, Blind Faith? Steve Winwood was in there at the age of 21. He wrote that song. Steve Winwood, Can't Find My Way Back Home. And he was often asked, you know, what does that mean? And he never would explain it. And he said, it's kind of like having to explain a joke at the end of it. If you have to explain it, it takes away from the song. And so he doesn't ever explain what his songs mean. But what does it mean? Can't Find My Way Back Home. Maybe that's enough. Blind Faith on a Vinyl Vault Thursday.

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0: Foo Fighters. Number one state fair in America tends to serve a pickle pie. I guess it's dill pickles and pickled chips and cream cheese and a pie crust. And there's, I don't know, pickle drizzle or something. It sounds oddly disgusting and amazing at the same time, perhaps with some cheddar cheese on top. I don't know. But anyway, that's the Minnesota State Fair, number one state fair in America. Other top 10 state fairs: Iowa, Florida, North Carolina, Washington, and Wisconsin. Wisconsin already had theirs. I think New Mexico is beginning this week if you'd like to go try some fair food and have at it. Take pictures of your food before you eat it. That's key to happiness, right? A key to happiness in life. Take the photos of the pickle pie. Quiet Riot on the way next.
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3: 25K. 25 grand. $25,000. No matter how you say it, it's a lot of money. And you could win it all. The highway to 25K is coming. Enter the highway beginning next Thursday at 8:05 a.m.

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Miami and Florida A&M, just one game, I believe, tonight. 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Highway to 25K. 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

Eagle 102.3, Tom Drake keeping you guys rocking, rolling through this Thursday. 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

flagstaff tomorrow, officially being lowered in commemoration of 9/11 and the victims from 25 years ago. We've got the details in an article on our website right now. Lots of other stuff on the way. If you want to get muddy, we've got a boggin' opportunity and details on that school bus crash, as well as popcorn sales. That's right, about your local Boy Scouts. Tunes this hour, Billy Idol, Green Day, Kiss. 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

You go 102.3 Thunder, keeping you guys rocking. Of course, tomorrow we'll have a lot of fun for your Friday. Lots coming your way. Nerd news in the 3 o'clock hour. We're going to talk about a couple of new movies. Godzilla is coming back, and it looks awesome. It's old school Godzilla 2, like Japanese style Godzilla, and you really can't beat that, especially for old school fans of the series. Also, Ocarina of Time returns. It looks amazing, and there's an actual jump button for those of you nerds that understand what I'm talking about. All that coming up tomorrow with Tom Kelly and our friends at Video Games, etc. Coming up in 4 tracks, though, we're going to talk a brand new pet of the week. First, some Green Day.

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0: Eagle 102.3 Poison there. Tom Drake rocking with you through this 3 o'clock hour. Thanks to my friends at Mel's Carpet Outlet. And we're talking a brand new pet of the week. This time, his name is Radar. And Radar has some killer ears. In fact, he could probably pick up satellite signals with it. But he's just 9 months old. He's a 60-pound sweetheart, and he is looking for an awesome home with lots of energy to go with his big, playful personality. Radar can live with other dogs with proper introductions. He's definitely a rough and rowdy player when he's in a playgroup, and he's still a young pup, so his future family should be ready to keep up with his energy and help him learn and grow. As for cats, it's a bit of an unknown. They don't know how he really reacts to them, but he does like kiddos. However, it would be better if it was an active older child who could handle the enthusiasm and strength of this high-energy pup. And then there's the ears again. Radar's ears are probably the cutest thing that we've ever seen. Swing on over, check out the photos of Radar, and make him your new pet. Give him a forever home. And you can do that with Dubuque Regional Humane Society and our Pet of the Week. Tune still on the way. We've got the Eagles and Joan Jett before 4.
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Back to the tunes, keeping it rocking. How about a little Nazareth?

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Pre-game's at 6:45 p.m. Puck drop 7:05 p.m. We'll be back in action on Saturday night, this time in Dubuque for the final preseason matchup. Speaking of which, preseason is currently underway for us as well here, because it's almost time for fall win cash and your chance at the highway to 25K. I would love to send you with $25,000. I really would. But it's going to take some

Eagle 102.3, Tom Brady keeping you rocking as we continue through this hour, thanks to Cooler Valley RV. We'll talk about one of my adventures in just a little bit, four tracks out from that. But I want to remind you, Dubuque Fighting Saints hockey action back underway tomorrow night, as we will bring you all the action this

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0: Eagle 102.3 Nirvana there, Come As You Are. I love to get out and explore. I spend tons of time. And if you check out the article about the upcoming outdoor event here, which is going to be happening on September 20th, it is the third annual Land and Water Fest. It's going to be at the Dubuque Arboretum and Botanical Gardens in Marshall Park. And I've got links to all of my adventures, Mines of Spain, Deer Dyke, White Pine Hollow, a lot of awesome natural areas here. And the only way we keep them up to date and taken care of is by helping out with projects like this, because it gives a ton of money back to conservation in the Dubuque land area. And I'm an advocate for people to pack in and pack out, and I should put my money where my mouth is. So you can do so. Admission is a suggested contribution of $15 per person or $25 per couple, although no one's going to be turned away. The first 50 can enjoy a souvenir mason jar beverage mug. Plus, there's lots going on throughout the day. Details on the Dubuque Land and Water Fest coming up at the Dubuque Arboretum on September 20th, available at eagle1023fm.com. Tune still on the way. John Mellencamp and Queen, and in a bit, we'll talk with Sean Cummings of Cummings Construction.
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0: Hey, it's Tom Drake. I always get to hang out with some very cool people. And today, talking with local Cummings construction owner, Sean Cummings. Sean, let's talk a little bit about how you can help people get into a career with you guys.
1: Yeah, sure. We'd like to get the young people involved like we used to. You know, it's a need for young people anymore. Mm-hmm. So anybody that's looking to start the career, or if they dabbled in it a little bit and want to continue and look for something that's long-lasting and a benefit.
0: So speaking of which, what kind of person are you guys looking for? Who would fit well at Cummings Construction?
1: We're always looking for the seasonal ones that have the experience, of course, but we're also looking for the drive that want to keep going in the future to keep this business going. As far as young people that want to keep going and try to learn something and better their life, but yeah, always looking for the experience, always looking for that.
0: And what can someone expect who comes to then work for you, Sean?
1: Expect to be kind of like a more one-on-one situation to a point, depending on who you're working with. We're not a large company by no means, but we have plenty of stuff. We're decent size. And every day is just me there with everybody else, and it's more personable. Not a show up and go home and you don't talk to nobody.
0: Sean, what is the best way for someone to reach out to you guys to learn about the application process to get started with Cummings Construction?
1: Yeah, you can either reach out on our website, which is CummingsConstructionInc.com, email, or we have an office phone, too, or cell phone number,

0: 603-872-3474. Any of them areas are fine.
1: Sean, what have you seen kind of throughout the few years in this industry, specifically with work, looking for workers and even then retention and things like that?
0: Yeah, the work's always there, of course. Looking for the help, it's hard these days. Either they're established somewhere or they're retiring on their way out, and or these kids, the younger people, they want to try it and they don't think it's really for them, or if it's hard for them, maybe it's not what they thought it was going to be. Hopefully we can change their mind and they can kind of like it. And we try to make it a good environment. You know, it's not 100% work grind all the time. We like to have some fun, get the better with each other, and hopefully they enjoy it.
1: What's the message that you would give with experience in the construction industry to some of these guys that are maybe thinking about it or on the fence or are maybe just haven't had the right experience when it comes to construction companies?
0: The right experience, definitely. You got to try different things, different people. Each company is different. Each place is different. Employees for each place is different. If you're younger and you're kind of thinking about trying this, give it a chance with the right people to teach you the right things and how they teach things. That can change your mindset. If you just keep retaining it, you know, you got to remember from day to day what you did yesterday. That's one of the big downfalls of people, I think, these days.
1: Yep. Keeping after it, right, Sean?
0: Yeah.
1: Sean, obviously, one more time, the best way they can reach out to you if they're looking for a new career with Cummings Construction.
0: Yeah. Website, we have an application on there, and that comes right to us, CummingsConstructionInc.com, or you can reach out via phone, 563-872-3474. Just leave a message.
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1: I'm KWWL meteorologist Brennan Libby. We have a gorgeous close to the week as high pressure is moving in. It's going to be a sunny day today with a high of 78. The humidity is very low as we have a light north breeze. Then it's looking clear tonight, but we could see some patchy fog as lows fall to the mid-50s. Friday is mostly sunny, highs are around 80, and we'll have a breezy south wind at 5 to 15 miles per hour. That's your Storm Alert Weather 7 forecast.
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Eagle 102.3, Tom Drake rocking with you. Looking forward to the 11th annual Blake's Prairie Battle at the Bog. All the details up on our website or mobile app right now. It's going to be happening Sunday, September 20th at the Bloomington Fairgrounds in Bloomington, Wisconsin. It is free to watch, family friendly, and guaranteed to be a dirty mess. And that's

That's what I'm all about. The mud bog is fun if you've never seen one, of course. I grew up in the country. Lots of my buddies had jacked up trucks. And so I remember hitting those washed out country roads, level B's, and occasionally a cornfield or two for a little bit of mud sport. In this case, Jeff Struntz and the guys putting on Blake's Prairie Battle at the Bog describes the pit as roughly 150 feet long, knee deep, pure mud fury, and there's lots to enjoy there. We're talking ATVs, UTVs, snowmobiles, diesel trucks, stock trucks, street stocks, and of course the modifieds and pro mods, as well as super mods. 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

Eagle 102.3, Tom Drake keeping you guys rocking as we roll through your drive at 5. Thanks to Dear Brothers Nissan BMW of Dubuque. And speaking of the road, the highway to 25K is officially here. Once again, free money to be had. We've got codes that are going to make you a big winner. Make sure to tune in. It all starts on September 17th, goes through October 16th, and it gives you an opportunity at $25,000 in a grand prize. All brought to you by my friends at Dutrack Community Credit Union. By the way, there's also a chance to win

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Thanks to our friends at Key City, Harley Davidson. And of course, we'll talk more deals in the next hour. SeizeTheDeal.com is going to be off the chain tomorrow with some awesome eats. Details in six right now. George Thorogood.

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Yeah! 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

Eagle 102.3, Tom Brady keeping you rocking as we roll through my final hour. And we've got a new pet of the week to meet up on our website, our mobile app, and our Facebook page. It's Radar. His ears could pick up a cricket chirping from 10 miles away. At least that's what they look like. He is super sweet. His photos, well, they're just phenomenal. You got to check him out. He is our pet of the week, Radar, and he is available at the Dubuque Regional Humane Society. 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

0: Eagle 102.3 STP Interstate Love Song. Tom Dre keeping you rocking as we wrap up my day here with another awesome Seize the Deal opportunity. It goes live tomorrow, 9 a.m. Three different chances to get some awesome eats in the tri-state area. This time in East Dubuque, it's the Hangry Hobo. 50% off on a gift certificate, $20 for just 10 bucks, and just a stone's throw away from the mighty Mississippi on Cincinnati Avenue. Whether you're craving a loaded gyro, a juicy smash burger, Philly cheesesteak, or the classic hoagie, there's something for everyone there at the Hangry Hobo. And now you can do it on the cheap, 20 bucks for just $10 tomorrow morning, 9 a.m., but only while supplies last at seizethedeal.com. 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

0: we asked parents who adopted teens to share their journey.
1: I think my biggest challenge was getting through to him to understand that love is real and you have goals in mind, you have things that want to happen, and I want to help you get there.
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3: Just knowing that there's just that other person that cares and loves me out there, it feels great. They've done so much for me, and I can only be appreciative every single day for just having them in my life.
1: I think it's been the best decision because I gained a son, and he's the best son ever. If I was down and out, he'd be there.
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Eagle 102.3, I'm Tom Drake, and I am out of here for the day. Thanks for listening. Fun rocking with you, as it always is. And guess what, my friends? We will do it all again tomorrow. I'm back in on your Friday. We'll have some fun nerd news on the way with video games, etc. We'll talk the fair share and all things at the Dubuque County Fairgrounds. And then, of course, work our way.

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It's Boston.

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1: I'm KWWL meteorologist Brennan Libby. We have a gorgeous close to the week as high pressure is moving in. It's going to be a sunny day today with a high of 78. The humidity is very low as we have a light north breeze. Then it's looking clear tonight, but we could see some patchy fog as lows fall to the mid-50s. Friday is mostly sunny, highs are around 80, and we'll have a breezy south wind at 5 to 15 miles per hour. That's your Storm Alert Weather 7 forecast.
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3: 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Eagle 1023, the Tri-State's classic rock station.